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2: 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Some of the cheapest unleaded around, 221.5 at Yugo Canley Heights. It's the same price at Metro in Ingleburn, and you can get it for the same price at Ingleburn Fuels also. Some of the cheapest diesel around today, 263.9 cents a litre right now at Enhanced Bass Hill. 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
1: 2UE Sydney weather.
0: Cloudy with showers becoming less likely through the day. Light winds. A top of 22 degrees on the coast, 24 in the west. Partly cloudy conditions tomorrow. Sunny for Friday. Mostly clear on Saturday. A shower or two on Sunday. The cloud hanging around Monday. Right now, 17 degrees in town. Humidity 93%. It's 18 degrees at Bankstown, Campbelltown and Penrith. 17 at Gosford and Lucas Heights. 16 degrees right now at Terry Hills.
1: Now, another hour of class.

We're still with a classic hit this morning and one in the next 10 minutes so you absolutely know from a guy called Declan McManus. That's his real name. His stage name he borrowed from, well, the king of rock and roll. Oliver's Army playing straight after this one from The Doors.

0: It's Echo Point Beach. She always forgets the point, Martha and the Muffins. Sydney's Classic Hits 2UE with $1,000. It's here for you to win tomorrow morning at 8 o'clock. If you love a quiz, I think you'll enjoy the $1,000 Minute. Kathy Jubb plays at 8. Just before 8, she'll invite you to call. And look, you need to get 10 questions right in the 1 minute, so I want to help you with one. Question 4 that Kathy has tomorrow is, starting with Y, what is another name for the abominable snowman? And the answer is Yeti. 4:30 this afternoon, John Vertigan will give us another one of the questions for tomorrow's quiz. Good luck. Stick around for Elton John. Rocket Man playing after something from Duran Duran next.
1: 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Sydney traffic.
2: In Moore Park, crews have been on site after a bus fire. Anzac Parade has had two northbound lanes blocked just past Dacey Avenue. In Strathfield South, power pole repairs after a crash earlier this morning. Punchbowl Road is closed both ways near Margaret Street. In Bonnyrigg Heights, traffic lights blacked out. Liverpool Road at Rundle Street and at Catherine Field, traffic lights have been flashing yellow. Camden Valley Way at Catherine Field Road. A good run for the M5 this morning, 15 minutes each way between the Hume Motorway and the M5 Tunnel. 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I'm Tim Govis. That's the latest traffic on Classic Hits 2UE.
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3: Okay, firstly and most importantly, happy birthday, Bruce Springsteen. We'll celebrate the boss's 77th birthday over lunch. And we'll also play a track from Barbra Streisand's Guilty album released on this day in 1980. Yeah, that's right. 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
11: I'm Vanessa Gibson with a sports flash. The Roosters are confident Sam Walker will be at full fitness for Friday's prelim against the Dolphins, less than a month after suffering a syndesmosis injury. Teammate Mark Nwanginitawase expecting a frosty reception at a sold-out Suncorp Stadium.
12: Yeah, obviously it's going to be a great atmosphere up there. Obviously the community love it, so I know they'll be fiery and we'll probably cop a lot from them.
11: Meantime, Peter Volandis is defending the NRL's decision not to have a headline artist perform at the grand final. There's reports reports of a fallout in the negotiations with singer Tones and I, but the ARL Commission Chair has told Nine they'll instead put the money towards Junior Rugby League.
13: We will put $1 million into that and we'll continue to do it. And as I said, we've been toying with the idea for a couple of years. People come to our game for our game, for the entertainment of rugby league, not for 11 minutes of pop concert.
11: The AFL Grand Final on Saturday will feature Kylie Minogue. And Lions star Lachie Neal's one-match ban has been upheld by the AFL Tribunal. That's the latest in sport.
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0: Saturday night soundtrack's already begun. My Sharona, a classic hit from the Knack and some people. Cliff Richard with A Blast from the Past. Ready to go again with the Bee Gees, Night Fever, after the 11 o'clock news headlines next. Massive weekend of sport ahead. We'll get you an update. And the all-important weather forecast on the way next.
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11: It's 11 o'clock. Good morning. I'm Josh Bryant. The Prime Minister says he will always stand up for Australia's interest after the US rebuked his tech agenda. Labor is seeking to implement a digital duty of care and to place stronger international guardrails around AI. But the Trump administration is criticising the push to regulate algorithms and artificial intelligence. Anthony Albanese says Australia is leading the world on these issues.
12: I'm proud of what we have done on social media. And increasingly, there's a recognition that new technology can bring enormous benefits. And artificial intelligence can boost our economy. There are a range of advantages, but we need to make sure that humans are in control.
11: The Premier has unveiled a plan to place further protections on Sydney's Victoria Barracks, potentially putting him at loggerheads with federal counterparts. Chris Minns says a heritage order could shut down development potential for the location, which would stifle interest from buyers if it were to be sold off. A woman has been charged over an alleged murder plot in Sydney's southwest. The 28-year-old has been charged with conspiracy to murder and participating in a criminal group. Two men have been charged over the plot at West Hoxton. Advocates are warning car ownership rates across Sydney's southwest could surge by about 200,000 in 20 years unless further rail routes are rolled out. A new report has identified three train line extension opportunities which would support the growing population in the area. Southwest Sydney Alliance Chairman David Borger says better rail means less pressure on local roads.
13: There's 700,000 odd people living in southwest Sydney now. That'll be a million people within 20 years. So that's enormous growth. Places like Camden Council are doubling in size. They've only got one train station to service their entire community.
11: Experts warn the growing cost of having children is affecting people's decisions to either start or expand their family. New research shows the cost of raising two children in Australia has risen to $36,500 a year. The Parenthood says the money needed to run a family has increased by 134% in two decades. Air Services Australia is understood to be offering staff incentives to try to avoid flight disruptions over the school holidays. Air traffic controllers will be paid triple their hourly rate of pay to accept overtime across the normally busy period. Also making news, Australian petrol and diesel prices have risen to their highest level in close to 6 months as the Middle East conflict deepens. And direct flights between Sydney and New York will become a reality by mid-2028 as part of Qantas's Project Sunrise. In finance, the All Ords trading up 6 points, one Aussie dollar buying 71.1 US cents.
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14: Paul Gallen has fired a shot at Nelson Asofa-Solomona as he prepares to return from retirement. The 45-year-old recalls telling Nelson last year that his boxing days are behind him before the former Storm prop started publicly calling him out. Gallen has told Sports Today it's poor form.
15: Have a bit of honour and a little bit of respect about yourself. And when a bloke tells you to your face that he's had enough and he doesn't want to do it anymore, and then for you to go and call him out, I just think that's a really low thing to do.
14: Sam Walker has been named to start at halfback for the Roosters in Friday night's preliminary final with the Dolphins. Hugo Savala moves to the bench with Billy Smith and Robert Toyer maintaining their spots in the centres. The five Swans players stood down are today facing their teammates and coaches for the first time since the Pullman Hotel incident in Melbourne. And Travis Smith is committed to playing the PGA Championship and the Australian Golf Open this summer. That's sport. I'm Mike Pearsall.
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16: In Port Botany, a camper van has broken down on Botany Road. It's northbound approaching Bambora Point Road. At Canley Vale, an earlier crash, Canley Vale Road near Railway Parade. Moore Park, a bus fire, crews on site. The fire's out though. Anzac Parade has two northbound lanes blocked just past Dacey Avenue. At Strathfield South, Punchbowl Road is closed both ways near Margaret Street. Power pole repairs are underway following a crash earlier this morning. Get free number sharing with Amazim. 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That's the latest traffic on Classic Hits 2UE.
17: 2UE Sydney weather.
11: Cloudy with showers becoming less likely through the day. Light winds, a top of 22 degrees on the coast, 24 in the west. Partly cloudy tomorrow, sunny for Friday. Mostly clear on Saturday, a shower or two Sunday. The cloud hanging around on Monday. Right now it's 18 degrees in town, humidity 88%. It's 18 degrees at Bankstown and Gosford, 19 at Campbelltown and at Penrith, 16 degrees at Terry Hills, 17 at Lucas Heights.
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You must wet your whistle before the song begins to get to this part of the classic hit from Otis Redding. Thriller, Let's Get Creepy with Michael Jackson soon. B52's now.

0: when I was doing the washing up, waiting for the hot water to come through, and all of a sudden I realised my feet were moving and my body swaying. But it was just one of those songs that you can't help. And it's just so great with the radio station. There are so many of those.
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0: this love. Bob Marley and the Wailers on Sydney's Classic Hits 2UE. I absolutely love seeing all of the clips that are coming out from Melbourne the other night of the John Farnham Celebration concert. Coldplay's Chris Martin talking about not only his love of John Farnham's music, but also his love of Natalie Imbruglia and how he proposed to her through a TV. He hadn't met her. We all love Natalie. She's on her way to Sydney, Feb 26 next year. Torn, playing straight after Cat Stevens next.
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2: A breakdown in the M8 tunnel. It's in lane 2 eastbound. It's pretty close to the start of it as you come in from the M5. At Box Hill, a truck and a car have collided. Windsor Road at Mount Carmel Drive. The left westbound lane's blocked. Power pole repairs underway at Strathfield South. Following a crash this morning, Punchbowl Road remains closed near Victory Avenue in both directions. And at Bonny Rig, we've got a set of traffic lights blacked out due to a power failure. North Liverpool Road at Rundle Street. Save up to 50% off during Bedsheds mid season clearance, including all temper, half price, and great savings on bedroom furniture. End Sunday, Bedshed. No one's better in the bedroom. I'm Tim Govis. That's the latest traffic on Classic Hits 2UE.
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2: I'm Vanessa Gibson with a sports flash. The Roosters are confident Sam Walker will be at full fitness for Friday's prelim against the Dolphins, less than a month after suffering a syndesmosis injury. Teammate Mark Nwanginitawase expecting a frosty reception at a sold-out Suncorp Stadium.
3: Yeah, obviously it's going to be a great atmosphere up there. Obviously the community love it, so I know they'll be fiery and we'll probably cop a lot from them.
2: Meantime, Peter Vallandis is defending the NRL's decision not to have a headline artist perform at the grand final. There's reports of a fallout in the negotiations with singer Tones and I, but the ARL Commission Chair has told Nine they'll instead put the money towards Junior Rugby League.
4: We will put $1 million into that and we'll continue to do it. And as I said, we've been toying with the idea for a couple of years. People come to our game for our game, for the entertainment of rugby league, not for 11 minutes of pop concert.
2: The AFL Grand Final on Saturday will feature Kylie Minogue. And Lions star Lachie Neal's one-match ban has been upheld by the AFL Tribunal. That's the latest in sport.
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0: the cars recorded that, there were no Ubers. That might have been the easy answer to the question. Drive, a classic hit from Bruce Springsteen, born in the USA this day 77 years ago. Happy birthday, Bruce. Our classic hits lunchbox next with Gavin Miller celebrating many more big moments from this day in history. September 23, great hour of music and fun facts on the way.
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11: In this bulletin, charges over a Sydney murder plot, the PM standing firm on tech agenda, and how the NRL ended up without grand final entertainment. It's midday. Good afternoon. I'm Madeline McNeil. A Sydney teacher has been charged over a failed murder plot in Sydney's southwest. Jefferson Shaw reports.
12: Police will allege a woman assisted two men in a conspiracy to murder a man in his 40s at Hoxton Park, who's known to officers. Task Force Falcon Commander Jason Box says both men, aged 18 and 19, were arrested in the area that morning.
13: This murder was prevented, in my opinion, by the arrest of these two males.
12: He says the 28-year-old woman is also connected to another similar murder plot. The southwestern Sydney teacher has been charged with conspiracy to murder and participate in a criminal group, and it's been stood down by the Department of Education. Jefferson Shaw, Parramatta Police Headquarters.
11: The Prime Minister says he's standing firm as the Trump administration rebukes his tech agenda. Federal politics reporter Nelson Scott.
14: Anthony Albanese is at the UN, spruiking Labor's proposed digital duty of care laws that would let users opt out of harmful social media algorithms. The US has criticised the regulations, claiming they'll facilitate censorship both in Australia and abroad. Mr. Albanese has also joined an international push to ensure AI stays under human control. President Donald Trump has rejected the move. So passionate about investment in the technology, he's given it a new name.
15: Welcome to the new world of superintelligence-SI.
14: But the Prime Minister is holding his ground, insisting his government is leading the world on tech regulation.
16: I'll always stand up for Australia's national interests.
14: Mr. Albanese has met with President Trump on the sidelines of the UN General Assembly. Nelson Scott, Canberra.
11: Plans are being considered to place a heritage order over Sydney's Victoria Barracks. Dusty Fitzpatrick reports.
17: The historic military site is one of several across the country which the Commonwealth is planning to sell off. The proposal has sparked pushback from the state Labor government and a number of community members. Premier Chris Minns says the Heritage Council is now considering a state register listing for Victoria Barracks. Local MP Marjorie O'Neill believes a heritage order on the location would help protect its history.
18: We're doing everything we can to ensure that it is preserved for future generations.
17: The federal government maintains the sale of defence sites across Australia will save hundreds of millions of dollars. Dusty Fitzpatrick, Sydney.
11: Australian petrol and diesel prices are likely to surge further, having already climbed to a near six-month high. Saudi Arabia is understood to have restarted its east-west oil pipeline after a major drone attack. Sources say a full restart of the 1,200-kilometre pipeline could take up to 8 weeks. Senior Liberals are downplaying any suggestion of a power-sharing arrangement with rival One Nation. Federal politics editor Michael Packey.
19: Various opinion polls show One Nation is the most popular political outfit in the country, just ahead of the Labor government and way out in front of the coalition. As things stand, if an election were held this weekend, it would be difficult for any party to govern in its own right. One Nation MP Barnaby Joyce claims there have been serious discussions about what a future federal government could look like with One Nation and the coalition working together.
20: We have to listen to what people want. They want to get rid of the socialists. We can't do that unless we can organise the numbers in such a way as we can remove them.
19: Senior Liberal Tim Wilson has told News 24 there's no chance of a power-sharing arrangement with One Nation.
21: I think it's a figment of his imagination.
19: The next federal election is not due until May 2028. Michael Packey reporting.
11: AI smart glasses could soon be banned on some beaches across Sydney. Randwick Council's considering a move to restrict the use of the devices due to concerns over privacy and security. Rangers would be able to order visitors to remove the eyewear or leave the beach under the proposed plan. Princess Diana's brother has issued an apology for at least one inaccuracy in his new book. Nine's Europe correspondent Josh Bavis reports.
22: Earl Charles Spencer's book Swan Song is now available to the public, but the author admits it contains at least one inaccuracy. He's apologised to British broadcaster Piers Morgan for wrongly stating he was the editor at the Daily Mirror in 1993 when it published photographs of Diana exercising at the gym, when in fact he wasn't the editor until 1995. Piers Morgan says it's not good enough for the book to still be on sale with the inaccuracy. The publisher says any future prints will have amended the detail. In London, Josh Bavis.
11: The league boss says people don't attend the NRL Grand Final for its headline entertainment act. This year's event won't feature a pre-game performance after negotiations with Australian artist Tones and I collapsed. Peter Volandis has told Today people will come to the game with or without the music.
23: People come to our game, for the entertainment of rugby league, not for 11 minutes of pop concert. If you want to go to a pop concert, you buy a ticket to go to a pop concert.
11: And more than 200 new build-to-rent apartments are being built in Sydney's inner west to help provide homes for essential workers. In finance, the All Ords is trading up 6 points at 89.57. One Australian dollar is buying 71.11 US cents.
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2: Sydney
1: you
2: Roosters
1: go.
2: Sydney Roosters coach Trent Robinson is completely convinced Sam Walker is back to full fitness less than a month after having ankle surgery. He's been named to start at halfback in Friday night's preliminary final against the Dolphins in Brisbane. Robinson says he has no concerns about Walker's fitness.
3: He's ready to go, and the only reason that I would put Sam in is if I knew he was 100%, and he's right.
2: The Brisbane Lions will appeal the AFL Tribunal's decision to uphold a one-game ban for star Lachie Neale. The 320-game veteran is facing the very first suspension of his career for the AFL Grand Final. A spot at the Masters will be given to the winner of this year's Australian Open to be played at Melbourne's Kingston Heath. The top three players not already exempt will also qualify for the Open Championship. In athletics, Australian sprinter Rowan Browning has announced his retirement. And in cricket, New South Wales has defeated Queensland by 4 wickets in the One Day Cup. That's sport. I'm Mike Pearsall.
11: It's 7:12. That's the latest news and sport.
1: 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Sydney traffic.
4: A broken down truck in Milperra on Milperra Road at Marigold Street. The left westbound lane is blocked. In the M8 tunnel, right at the start of the tunnel, there's a breakdown. It's in the left lane. It's affecting traffic coming on from the M5. Box Hill, a truck and car collided on Windsor Road, westbound at Mount Carmel Drive. And in Strathfield South, Punchbowl Road is closed both ways near Victory Avenue. Emergency works are underway on the power lines following a crash earlier this morning. The Hume Highway and Canterbury Road are alternatives. 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I'm Tim Govis, that's the latest traffic on Classic Hits 2UE.
1: 2UE Sydney weather.
11: Partly cloudy with showers becoming less likely as the day goes on. Nor'easterly winds up to 30 kilometres per hour. Partly cloudy with a chance of showers tomorrow, 16 to 24 degrees in the city, 15 to 27 in the west. Looking ahead, sunny Friday, mostly sunny Saturday, a shower or two Sunday. Right now in town, it's 19 degrees, the same at Bankstown and Campbelltown. It's 17 at Lucas Heights, 16 at Terry Hills.
24: I'll just have cheese and lettuce and Marmite sandwich and coffee. Okay, a 1, 2, 3, 4.
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25: Good afternoon. Welcome to the Lunchbox, September 23rd edition. 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
26: Songwriting is generally a terrifying and incredibly fulfilling experience. It's terrifying because you never know if you're ever going to do it again, because it's a magic trick. How it happens, I don't know. I've done it for 50 years. I don't know how a song takes place, and I don't know anyone who's ever been able to explain it, because you pull something from nothing and you create something physical from it. It's just in the air, it's in your emotions, it's in your mind, it's in your soul, your spirit, your heart, your intellect, and you just create something, pull something out of the air and create something. So there's an element of it that's quite frightening in a sense. And then there's another element where when it does happen and something's good, it's one of the most wonderful feelings in my life, you know? It's like, yes, there's another one, you know? So it's still an incredible experience, the act of writing a song.
25: Happy birthday, Bruce. That is so strange, by the way. If you've never been to a Bruce Springsteen concert, the crowd goes, Bruce, and it sounds like they're booing, but they're not. They're going, Bruce. Anyway, here's Born in the USA. Welcome to the Lunchbox.

0: The classic hits lunchbox. Stevie Nicks and Tom Petty, Stop Dragging My Heart Around. The Beatles before that with Let It Be. And happy birthday, Bruce Springsteen. 77 today and still doing 3 hour plus shows. Amazing, right? Born in the USA. The Jetsons began on US TV on this day in 1962. Dame Roma Mitchell became the first woman judge in Australia on this day in 1965. The world's first hand transplant occurred in France on this day in 1998. The Doors released People Are Strange, September 23rd, 1967. And on this day in 1980, Barbra Streisand released the Guilty album, an album that had a couple of hits on it that were collaborations with Barry Gibb. So here are Barbra Streisand and Barry Gibb.
1: I remember things that Barbra don't remember.
2: What?
1: But that's what happened. Well, one tea bag for three cups of tea. Little things like that, you know.
2: No, always stick with you. Two bags.
1: Sorry,
2: of tea.
1: Okay, exactly.
2: My roots are from Brooklyn. We came from a poor family. Tea bag, you don't throw it out. That's like a waste. You use a tea bag twice.
1: Yeah. So little things like that you remember, you know. Magic. I think we have a sense of each other. I think we've known each other over the years. I think we've sort of got a good feel for how each other thinks. Sometimes it's frictional. You just have to allow all those emotions to come to the front. And sometimes it's warm and we immediately agree, and sometimes we don't agree. And
2: Whoever has the most passion wins out.
1: Yeah, I think that's absolutely true. Well done.
2: You know?
0: Barbra Streisand released the Guilty album on this day in 1980. The two biggest hits, the title track and this song here, Woman in Love, on the Lunchbox.

Tunes on the Lunchbox, September 23rd edition. That was Ruby Tuesday, ELO before that, Turn to Stone. How good was that? And Barbara Streisand, who released the Guilty album on this day in 1980. From that album, we played Woman in Love. Let's do some more release anniversaries. David Bowie released Heroes on this day in 1977. Santana released the Abraxas album on this day in 1970 with Black Magic Woman on it. John Lennon released Whatever Gets You Through the Night with piano and backing vocals from Elton John on this day in 1974. And on the 23rd of September 1978, Blondie released an album called Parallel Lines. It was full of great songs. You had Heart of Glass, One Way or Another, and this song here, let me just grab that. Hanging on the Telephone on the Lunchbox. I'm in the

0: Sydney's classic hit, 2UE, The Lunchbox, with Australian Crawl's Downhearted. Blondie before that from Parallel Lines, released on this day in 1978. We played Hanging on the Telephone. So here in Sydney, we were announced as the site for the 2000 Olympic Games on this day in 1993. You know, the winner is Sydney, all that. Anyway, more birthdays and anniversaries coming up on The Lunchbox, Sydney's 2UE.
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9: I'm Vanessa Gibson with a sports flash. Roosters coach Trent Robinson says he has full faith in Sam Walker's fitness for Friday night's prelim against the Dolphins. He's been out for a month with a syndesmosis injury, but the coach says he's good to go.
10: The legs, yeah, they're ready to go. He's done more than enough. I wouldn't put him in if I didn't believe in him and I didn't believe in his capacity to play finals game.
9: Meantime, the Panthers expect Nathan Cleary to train on Friday after being named at number 7 to face the Knights in Sunday's prelim. He's been in a moon boot with a stress-related bone injury since the qualifying final win over the Roosters. And the Lions are considering their next move after Lachie Neale's one-match ban was upheld last night. Co-captain Hugh McCluggage telling SEN he's holding on to hope that the two-time Brownlow medalist will still play in the grand final.
11: Disappointed. I mean, Lachie's a teammate of ours and we really want him to be out there, so I'm sure that the club will explore all the options that they've got and we'll see how it plays out.
9: That's the latest in sport.
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0: the Classic Hits Lunchbox and Cheap Trick with Dream Police. All right, we've got time for one more song. Let's do some birthdays. Julio Iglesias is 83 today. Jason Alexander, most famously George from Seinfeld, is 67. Mark Woodford, turning 61. He won 67 career tennis titles, 61 with his tennis partner, Todd Woodbridge. And Ray Charles was born in Georgia on this day in 1930. Here's Ray Charles being interviewed by Dick Cavett, and they're talking about his blindness.
1: I was about 5 years old when I started to lose my sight, and I finished the job when I was maybe seven.
2: Yeah. So you can remember images?
1: Oh, yeah, colors. Really? And, sure.
2: Things look like?
1: Yeah, I remember the standard things, you know, green, brown, yellow, white, black, things like that. But these new colors they got, you know, like electric pink and shot through. I don't know what the devil that looks like.
2: You're not missing that much.
1: No, right? Really? Okay, then. Thanks.
2: I'm electric pink, for example.
0: Let's celebrate what would have been the birthday of Ray Charles. Here he is with the Blues Brothers, Shaking a Tail Feather on the Lunchbox.

0: Sydney's classic hits. 2UE, Ray Charles would have had a birthday today. So Shake a Tail Feather, wrapping up your September 23rd lunchbox. Tomorrow, September 24th, would have been the birthday of Linda McCartney. So tomorrow on the lunchbox, Paul and Linda McCartney being interviewed by Norman Gunston.
1: Did you ever have Beatlemania, Mrs. McCartney?
2: Constantly.
1: Oh, which one of them was your favourite? Yeah, before you were related or anything, you know.
2: Mick Jagger.
1: Was it?
0: There you go, a little preview of tomorrow's Classic Hits Lunchbox. I'll catch you at midday. Michelle Murphy's in next. Have a great afternoon.
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16: It's 1 o'clock. Good afternoon. I'm Madeline McNeil. An Australian citizen has been arrested in Melbourne for being a member of a terrorist organisation and distributing extremist material. Counter-terrorism officers raided the 65-year-old's home this morning and will allege he's a member of ISIS. Acting Assistant Commissioner Paula Hudson says surveillance has indicated the man is a high-level propagandist for the terror group.
17: We will allege the videos, photographs, audio files and documents contain messages relating to abhorrent content, being executions, mass murder, torture and propaganda, as well as information about avoiding detection from law enforcement, along with instructional guides on how to conduct mass casualty attacks.
16: A $1 million reward has been announced in the search for answers of the disappearance of Gus Lamont in remote South Australia. This Sunday will mark a year since the four-year-old was last seen at his family's property. Extensive search efforts have found no sign of Gus, and police are treating his disappearance as a major crime. Police have charged a third person over an alleged murder plot at Hoxton Park in Sydney's southwest. A 28-year-old woman has been charged with several offences, including conspiracy to murder. Two men were arrested earlier this month and remain before the courts. The state government has set up a showdown with federal Labor over the proposed sale of Sydney's Victoria Barracks. The Premier's asked the Heritage Council to consider a state listing for the site, which would limit its development potential. Local MP Marjorie O'Neill says the history of the site must be guaranteed.
18: We're currently investigating the heritage that can be placed over it. We've got the Heritage Council investigating it. We want to make sure that this site is protected, and we're doing everything we can to ensure that it is preserved for future generations.
16: The Prime Minister has met with US President Donald Trump on the sidelines of the United Nations. Anthony Albanese has posted a photo of the pair on social media in what his office is describing as a warm discussion. The meeting follows the US government rejecting Labor's proposed digital duty of care and its push for stronger AI regulations. And more than 200 build-to-rent apartments are being built in Sydney's inner west. Construction's underway on the units at the former WestConnex construction site at Annandale. Planning Minister Paul Scully says the development will provide more space for essential workers.
19: A mix of apartment choices ranging from studios to three-bedroom units with communal space and a vibrant ground floor and retail area. This is about making sure people who keep our city running can live in the areas where they work.
16: In finance, the All Ords is trading up 3 points at 89.54. One Australian dollar is buying 71.03 US cents.
3: At Sydney's Classic Hits 2UE, we love playing classic hits. And there's plenty more of them coming up straight after the news and weather.
20: Good afternoon. Blaise Delonghi has retained his place at centre for the Panthers in Sunday's preliminary final against the Knights. The 21-year-old was dropped for defensive issues earlier in the season, but was a standout in the qualifying win over the Roosters. Fullback Dylan Edwards has told Nine they're expecting a strong challenge from the underdog Knights.
21: Going over to a hostile environment and being able to come away with the result in a tough, gritty game, just shows the type of side they are. So, yeah, definitely not underestimating them by any stretch.
20: The Brisbane Lions have announced they will appeal Lachie Neal's one-match suspension in a desperate attempt to free him for the AFL Grand Final. Kyrie Cooney-Cross and Caitlin Ford have both started for Arsenal in a 1-0 win over their Danish opponents in the Women's Champions League. And in cricket, India has avoided an embarrassing defeat to Japan in a one-off T20, winning by just 2 runs. That's sport. I'm Adam Hawes.
16: 1:04, that's news and sport.
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22: Homebush West, Centenary Drive. Look out for a multi-vehicle crash southbound approaching Arthur Street, causing some heavy congestion. Strathfield South, an earlier incident closing Punchbowl Road both ways near Victory Avenue. You best to allow some extra travel time and consider using Liverpool Road instead. Beverly Hills, look out for a truck breakdown westbound on the M5 approaching King George's Road. That's also closing one lane, causing some heavy congestion. Flex 24 volt. 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I'm Erin Healy. That's the latest traffic on Classic Hits 2UE.
3: 2UE Sydney weather.
16: Partly cloudy with showers becoming less likely as the day goes on. Nor'easterly winds up to 30 kilometres per hour. Partly cloudy with a chance of showers tomorrow, 16 to 24 degrees in the city, 15 to 27 in the west. Looking ahead, sunny Friday, mostly sunny Saturday, a shower or two Sunday. Right now in town, it's 19 degrees, the same at Bankstown and Campbelltown. It's 17 at Lucas Heights, 16 at Terry Hills.
0: Some people say...
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0: was kind of cool. Corey Hart, Sunglasses at Night on Sydney's Classic Hits 2UE. 22 degrees today, partly cloudy and 24 tomorrow. Looking nice for the start of the weekend. Mostly sunny, 29 on Saturday. Richard Marx getting ready for the Voice finale this Sunday night. Revealing in an interview recently that his good friend John Farnham gave him the nickname of Skid. You'll work it out. Should have known better. Richard Marx plays next.
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8: I'm Vanessa Gibson with a sports flash. Roosters coach Trent Robinson says he has full faith in Sam Walker's fitness for Friday night's prelim against the Dolphins. He's been out for a month with a syndesmosis injury, but the coach says he's good to go.
9: The legs, yeah, they're ready to go. He's done more than enough. I wouldn't put him in if I didn't believe in him and I didn't believe in his capacity to play finals game.
8: Meantime, the Panthers expect Nathan Cleary to train on Friday after being named at number 7 to face the Knights in Sunday's prelim. He's been in a moon boot with a stress-related bone injury since the qualifying final win over the Roosters. And the Lions are considering their next move after Lachie Neale's one-match ban was upheld last night. Co-captain Hugh McCluggage telling SEN he's holding on to hope that the two-time Brownlow medalist will still play in the grand final.
10: Disappointed. I mean, Lachie's a teammate of ours and we really want him to be out there, so I'm sure that the club will explore all the options that they've got and we'll see how it plays out.
8: That's the latest in sport.
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0: and a classic hit from Tom Petty, a blast from the past that took a lot to get right. You know, a lot of musicians say, oh, it took one or two takes. Well, Refugee apparently took over 100, but at least they kept going until they did. And boy, did they get it right. All I Want to Do, a classic hit from Heart, as controversial now as it was back then. Playing after the 2 o'clock news headlines next. Having a look ahead at the weekend in sport. And if you are out and about driving, we'll get you a traffic update. Try and help you avoid any issues this afternoon.
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12: You want 12 nuggets. 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
14: It's 2 o'clock. Good afternoon. I'm Madeline McNeil. The South Australian government is offering a $1 million reward to solve the mystery of Gus Lamont's disappearance. The four-year-old went missing from his family's remote property a year ago this weekend. There's been no sign of him despite several extensive searches. South Australia's Premier Peter Malinauskas says it's hoped the reward can turn up more information on what happened to Gus.
15: A $1 million reward for anyone that is able to provide information that results in us finding Gus or learning more about Gus's circumstances that leads to a finding of a body or resulting in a criminal conviction.
14: A Southwest Sydney school teacher has been stood down after being charged over her alleged involvement in a murder plot. An organised crime group targeted a man in his 40s at West Hoxton earlier this month. Two men have been charged over the alleged plan. Task Force Falcon Commander Jason Box says a 28-year-old woman is alleged to have assisted them.
16: She was informing them of any movements that she saw for anything she might believe were police, and she was in constant contact with them about the timings and planning and execution of this attempted murder.
14: Investigators are monitoring further accomplices after arresting a man in Melbourne who they allege is a member of ISIS. A five-year operation uncovered more than 10,000 pieces of terror propaganda sent by the Australian citizen. Federal police say they're working to identify other members of the group at home and abroad. The opposition denies senior Liberals and One Nation members have held talks over a potential deal. One Nation MP Barnaby Joyce claims both parties are discussing how to form government after the next federal election. Liberal leader Angus Taylor says he never authorised any such talks. Mr Joyce hasn't revealed who in the coalition he claims to have spoken with. A new report has found Sydney's southwest is the area most deprived of public transport, despite experiencing the largest population boom. Southwest Sydney Alliance has identified three new rail extension lines to improve connectivity and reduce pressure on local roads. Chair David Borgia says the region has the state's highest concentration of three-car households.
17: The southwest region is frankly larger than the northwest was when it got the decision to build rail in 2011. So in terms of comparing city subregions, the time is now to build rail in southwest Sydney.
14: Also making news, the state government's introduced reforms to take over management of the RFS's firefighting vehicles from local councils. And a six-year-old Chinese girl has set the Women's World Rubik's Cube record, solving the puzzle in just 4.27 seconds. In finance, the All Ords is up 11 points at 89.62, one Australian dollar buying 70.9 US cents.
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18: Thousands of fans have turned out in Newcastle to cheer on the Knights at an open training session. The NRL's fairy tale team are considered rank outsiders for Sunday's preliminary final against the Panthers at Accor Stadium. But 5'8 Fletcher Sharp says they're capable of beating anyone on their day.
19: Penrith have been the pinnacle of the competition for probably the last 6 years. So you want to play the best, and to be the best, you've got to beat the best. So no, our group's super confident. We've got a lot of belief. We know what our footy looks like.
18: AFL, and after nine seasons at the Sydney Swans, forward Joel Armati has confirmed his intention to join Carlton as an unrestricted free agent. The Brazilian men's football team has arrived in Australia ahead of two friendlies against the Socceroos, and in cricket, India has narrowly avoided an embarrassing loss to Japan in a one-off T20, winning by just two runs. That's sport. I'm Adam Hawes.
14: 2:04, that's the latest news and sport.
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20: Homebush West, Centenary Drive, look out for a multi-vehicle crash southbound approaching Arthur Street, causing some heavy congestion. Strathfield South, an earlier incident closing Punchbowl Road both ways near Victory Avenue. You best to allow some extra travel time and consider using Liverpool Road instead. Beverly Hills, look out for a truck breakdown westbound on the M5 approaching King George's Road. That's also closing one lane, causing some heavy congestion. 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Demand more. I'm Erin Healy. That's the latest traffic on Classic Hits 2UE.
2: 2UE Sydney weather.
14: Partly cloudy with showers becoming less likely as the day goes on. Nor'easterly winds up to 30 kilometres per hour. Partly cloudy with a chance of showers tomorrow, 16 to 24 degrees in the city, 15 to 27 in the west. Looking ahead, sunny Friday, mostly sunny Saturday, a shower or two Sunday. Right now in town, it's 19 degrees, the same at Bankstown and Campbelltown. It's 17 at Lucas Heights, 16 at Terry Hills.
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people together, and we wouldn't have it any other way. Sweet Caroline from Neil Diamond. Thank you so much for keeping us on this afternoon. We'll keep the music going from Cold Chisel to Joni Mitchell, both playing straight after this one.

0: Yeah, love it. Love the music. Most of my time I'm in the car doing some deliveries. Have the music out loud to those nice 70s and 80s hits. I love them.
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0: Casey and the Sunshine Band on Sydney's Classic Hits 2UE. 22 degrees today, partly cloudy and 24 tomorrow, and really warming up for the weekend. Mostly sunny on Saturday and 29. It's actually looking really nice if you are getting about for one of the runs. There's plenty of them around the city. And of course, the Moon Festival, which gets underway from Friday. Me and Bobby McGee. Classic hit from Janis Joplin alongside one of my favourite fun ones from Phil Collins next.
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11: Hi there, I'm Adam Pomp with the Sports Flash. Newcastle supporters flexing their muscles ahead of Sunday's massive prelim against Penrith at Accor Stadium. Two-thirds of tickets purchased have gone to Knights fans. 5/8 Fletcher Sharp feeling positive about getting into their first grand final in 25 years.
12: Penrith have been the pinnacle of the competition for probably the last 6 years, so you want to play the best, and to be the best, you've got to beat the best. So, our group's super confident.
11: The Brisbane Lions will appeal the tribunal's decision to uphold Lachie Neal's one-match ban for striking. The tribunal called the Lions stars' evidence inconsistent and said it was off the ball, intentional medium contact and in line with their crackdown on gut punches. Aussie sprinter Rowan Browning is retiring, the 28-year-old making the announcement just weeks after bringing home gold from the Glasgow Commonwealth Games. And in the NBL last night, the Brisbane Bullets had a three-point win over the New Zealand Breakers. Tonight, the Cairns Taipans host the Tassie Jack Jumpers.
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0: You know how good your timing is if you can get that one right. Classic hit from the Beatles. Fergal Sharkey in there too. Girls Talk. Yes, they do. Sean Vertigan playing this classic hit from Dave Edmunds. After the 3 o'clock news headlines next. He's also got the Bonnie Tyler song that was featured in the Footloose soundtrack. I know, we always think of Kenny Loggins with that soundtrack. Bonnie had a song and he'll play it next.
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0: It's 3 o'clock. Good afternoon. I'm Madeline McNeil.
10: A leading investigator has delivered an impassioned plea to help solve the mystery of Gus Lamont's disappearance. This Sunday will mark a year since the four-year-old seemingly vanished from his family's property in remote South Australia. A $1 million reward has been announced for information which leads to a conviction or the recovery of Gus's remains. Police Superintendent Darren Fielke says Task Force Horizon officers won't give up.
11: We're going to continue to thoroughly and meticulously investigate the disappearance of Gus until we get a resolution. We are focused and determined. Finally, I encourage anyone who has any information, come forward. Now is the time.
10: A teacher in Sydney's southwest has been stood down as she faces allegations over a murder plot. The 28-year-old is accused of assisting two men charged of the alleged conspiracy to murder a man at West Hoxton. The opposition claims the federal government's proposed digital duty of care bill is against Australia's national interest. The legislation would allow the communications minister to decide what counts as online harm. The US government has criticised the bill, warning it could lead to social media censorship. Liberal leader Angus Taylor says Labor should abandon the laws.
12: It's not in our national interest to give a blank cheque to the minister on political censorship. And it's going to tell us what we're allowed to see on our social media. The minister will decide. That's what this bill allows. Well, that's not appropriate.
10: A joint counter-terrorism operation has arrested an Australian citizen in Melbourne who officers allege is a member of ISIS. Investigators say the 65-year-old was a key distributor of propaganda for the terror group. He's accused of creating and sending more than 10,000 files detailing how to carry out mass casualty attacks. Three new rail projects are being pitched for Sydney's southwest, which could deliver the state government an estimated $10 billion in land tax and stamp duty. Population growth for the region is expected to balloon by around 350,000 people over the next 20 years. Southwest Sydney Alliance Chair David Borgia says without additional connection to rail, they'll be left behind.
13: We're advocating for three transformative rail projects: the Leppington to Bradfield Missing Link to connect people up to their airport and create new housing, the MacArthur Metro, getting Metro Rail all the way from the airport via Oran Park and Narellan to Campbelltown, and electrifying the diesel train line south of Campbelltown.
10: And a One Nation MP claims secret talks are underway with the Liberals about forming government after the next federal election. In finance, the All Ords is up 20 points, one Australian dollar buying around 71 US cents.
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14: Trent Robinson's remaining tight-lipped on how he plans to use Hugo Savala off the bench in Friday night's prelim final against the Dolphins. Savala has lost his place in the starting side to accommodate the return of halfback Sam Walker. Robinson says other than confirming Walker will start for the Chooks, he's keeping things under lock and key.
15: I think I've given more than I've given ever before in naming the lineup like that, but I wanted to be really clear in, I knew there'd be a lot of interest in who was playing where, and it was a waste of energy to do that. But other than that, I'm not really going to go into changes.
14: Warriors centre Adam Pompey is leaving the club to join the Storm next season. The Lions will continue their fight to clear Lachie Neale for the AFL Grand Final, taking his one-match ban to the appeals board. A dump test opener Jake Weatherill scored 92 as South Australia racked up a massive 7 for 383 against Tasmania. That's sport. I'm Adam Hawes.
10: 4 past 3, that's news and sport.
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16: In Strathfield South on Punchbowl Road, a contraflow condition is in place around Victory Avenue. It's following emergency works after power lines came down from a crash early this morning. Norman Hurst, Pennon Hills Road southbound on ramp into the North Connects Tunnel, a B double truck breakdown. It has closed off that ramp. The Ponds, Stanhope Parkway at the Ponds Boulevard, lights are out due to power failure. Heavy traffic down through Moorbank along Moorbank Avenue getting to the M5 southbound and the M4 filling westbound at the Prospect Highway. Anaconda's school holiday sale is now on. 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I'm Brittany Gorrell. That's latest traffic on Classic Hits 2UE.
1: 2UE Sydney weather.
10: Partly cloudy with showers becoming less likely as the day goes on. Nor'easterly winds up to 30 kilometres per hour. Partly cloudy with a chance of showers tomorrow, 16 to 24 degrees in the city, 15 to 27 in the west. Looking ahead, sunny Friday, mostly sunny Saturday, a shower or two Sunday. Right now in town, it's 19 degrees, the same at Bankstown and Campbelltown. It's 17 at Lucas Heights, 16 at Terry Hills.
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A little bit of foot action from Crowded House this afternoon. And it's John Vertigan playing all these great classic hits, A Blast from the Past from the Doobie Brothers. We'll open up a nice Cab Sav or a Pinot Noir with UB40 soon. And the great man, Tom Jones, here.

0: Sydney's classic hits to you, UB40. Certainly foggy this morning, wasn't it? It was crazy foggy out there. Again tomorrow, they're suggesting we'll have the chance of fog in the west in the early morning. Slight chance of a shower late morning and afternoon. Top of 24 for tomorrow. Friday, looking the goods. Sunny and 26 degrees. Saturday, we're up to 30 before dropping back, and a wet Sunday with a top of 20 degrees. Classic hits from Manfred Mann, Dion and Alice Cooper. All soon.
1: 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Sydney traffic.
2: In Wentworthville on the M4 motorway, a truck and car have collided westbound as you pass Coleman Street in the shoulder lane, but there are delays on the approach. In Normanhurst, the Pennant Hills Road southbound on-ramp into the North Connects tunnel is closed after a B-double truck's broken down. There's a vehicle salvage underway and a clean-up of an oil spill. At this stage, all vehicles can use Pennant Hills Road to then get down towards the M2 motorway. Strathfield South Punchbowl Road near Victory Avenue emergency utility works. It's due to an earlier crash this morning, bringing power lines down. Whether you're moving, decluttering your home or office, or heading overseas, let Storage King help you start your new chapter. Stuff it, live more. Search Storage King today. I'm Brittany Gorrell. That's the latest traffic on Classic Hits to UE.
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8: Hi there, I'm Adam Pond with the Sports Flash. Newcastle supporters flexing their muscles ahead of Sunday's massive prelim against Penrith at Accor Stadium. Two-thirds of tickets purchased have gone to Knights fans. 5/8 Fletcher Sharp feeling positive about getting into their first grand final in 25 years.
9: Penrith have been the pinnacle of the competition for probably the last 6 years. So you want to play the best, and to be the best, you've got to beat the best. So our group's super confident.
8: The Brisbane Lions will appeal the tribunal's decision to uphold Lachie Neal's one-match ban for striking. The tribunal called the Lions stars' evidence inconsistent and said it was off the ball, intentional medium contact and in line with their crackdown on gut punches. Aussie sprinter Rowan Browning is retiring, the 28-year-old making the announcement just weeks after bringing home gold from the Glasgow Commonwealth Games. And in the NBL last night, the Brisbane Bullets had a three-point win over the New Zealand Breakers. Tonight, the Cairns Taipans host the Tassie Jack Jumpers.
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1: North Sydney, a breakdown northbound Warringah Freeway, just passing the Berry Street on ramp, a breakdown Kellyville, Old Windsor Road, approaching Windsor Road northbound. We have a breakdown in North Rocks on James Roos Drive. It's a westbound off-ramp to Windsor Road westbound. A B-double truck breakdown shutting the Pennant Hills Road southbound on-ramp into the North Connects Tunnel through Normanhurst. And emergency works after a crash this morning that brought wires down in Strathfield South, a contra flow on Punchbowl Road near Victory Avenue. It's spring season at Freedom. 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

0: We are surviving through this week. We're already more than halfway through. Gloria Gaynor there. Classic hits come in all shapes and sizes. The disco classics like that and rock classics like this from AC/DC coming up. 'Cause I'm TNT, I'm dynamite. I've got Albert Hammond, Queen's Bohemian Rhapsody. What an hour of classic hits on the way after the news.
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11: It's 4 o'clock. Good afternoon. I'm Madeline McNeil. Anyone passing through Sydney Airport tomorrow is being encouraged to allow extra time ahead of two sets of industrial action. Security workers will conduct two-hour walk-offs as union negotiations with contractor Certis continue. Ground staff are also due to strike throughout the day. Transport Workers Union National Secretary Michael Kane says it's not a decision workers take lightly.
12: They've been forced into this position. We've got Qantas who's refusing to come to the negotiating table with a reasonable offer. And we've got a security workforce at Sydney Airport that is under the thumb of a massively profitable Sydney Airport.
11: Qantas says its ground staff taking part in the action do not service domestic or international flights or QantasLink services outside of Sydney. The airline says contingency plans are in place and it's not expecting disruptions to QantasLink customers. A $1 million reward has been announced in the search for answers over Gus Lamont's disappearance. It'll be a year on Sunday since the four-year-old was last seen at his family's remote South Australian property. Federal police are investigating further suspects after arresting an Australian citizen they allege is a member of ISIS. The 65-year-old man is accused of distributing propaganda for the terror group, including information on how to carry out mass casualty attacks. Acting Assistant Commissioner Paula Barrett says investigators are looking at further suspects in Australia and overseas.
13: The group was as a large online group with other associates. Obviously, we're working with our international partners in relation to other members in that group. We certainly won't be ruling out further arrests in relation to that.
11: Inner West Council is the latest LGA to crack down on AI smart glasses. A motion's been resolved to prohibit the technology at venues such as swimming pools, change rooms, childcare centres and public toilets. Randwick and Newcastle councils have also voted to consider similar action. And the state government has introduced legislation which will see the RFS take ownership of its firefighting vehicles. The 6,000-strong Red Fleet is managed by local councils, which don't have control over acquisition, maintenance or disposal. A network of 8 regional maintenance hubs for the trucks will also be built. Emergency Services Minister Jihad Dibbs told Parliament it's the most significant reform to the RFS in 30 years.
14: This reform will consolidate operational responsibility for the Red Fleet under the state government for the first time since the RFS was established. Ownership and management will be transferred from councils from 1 July 2027.
11: In finance, just before close, the All Ords is up 1 point at 89.51, one Australian dollar buying 71 US cents.
1: At Sydney's Classic Hits 2UE, we love playing classic hits. And there's plenty more of them coming up straight after the news and weather.
15: The 5 suspended Sydney Swans players are expected to address their teammates for the first time since the infamous incident at Melbourne's Pullman Hotel. Swans Chief Executive Matthew Pavlich asked what he wants to hear from players Isaac Heaney, Chad Warner, Riley Bice, James Jordan and Nick Blakey.
16: I want them to be themselves and I want them to come in and do what we normally do at the end of a season, which is, yeah, player exit meetings. And if I've got something to say to their player group, if I've got something to say to the club, then we'll hear them out then.
15: The Knights have trained in front of thousands of fans in Newcastle as the NRL's fairy tale team prepares for Sunday's prelim final against the Panthers. And Wallabies coach Les Kiss is expected to shift Joseph Suolihi to the wing for Sunday's test against South Africa. That's sport. I'm Adam Hawes.
11: It's 4 past 4. That's the latest news and sport.
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17: In North Rocks, heavy delays for James Roos Drive heading westbound with a breakdown at the off-ramp to Windsor Road. Warringah Freeway, North Sydney, a breakdown northbound passing Mount Street. Normanhurst, Pennon Hills Road southbound on-ramp has been shut into the North Connects tunnel after a B-double truck broke down. We've had a bit of an oil spill to clean up, so all vehicles at this stage can use Pennon Hills Road instead. Emergency works after a crash this morning through Strathfield South on Punchbowl Road near Victory Avenue. 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I'm Brittany Gorrell. That's the latest traffic on Classic Hits 2UE.
1: 2UE Sydney weather.
11: Partly cloudy with showers becoming less likely as the day goes on. Nor'easterly winds up to 30 kilometres per hour. Partly cloudy with a chance of showers tomorrow. 16 to 24 degrees in the city, 15 to 27 in the west. Looking ahead, sunny Friday, mostly sunny Saturday, a shower or two Sunday. Right now in town, it's 19 degrees. The same at Bankstown and Campbelltown. It's 17 at Lucas Heights, 16 at Terry Hills.
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0: Classic hits to you, EG. They did a good pop song, didn't they? Culture Club. Karma Chameleon. Kathy has the $1,000 minute tomorrow morning. $1,000 on the line if you get 10 out of 10 in Kathy's quiz tomorrow. And I'm going to give you the answer to a question right here. Question six. The Hippocratic Oath is taken by people who hold what profession? The answer is doctor or physician. So write that one down. Doctor, that's your answer for question six tomorrow morning. Good luck.
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2: In Orchard Hills on the Northern Road, there's been a crash and rollover southbound approaching Chaino Ponds Road. Heavy delays in each direction though. Mount Ann and Narellan Road passing Hartley's Road, a bus and car crash eastbound. North Sydney delays up Warringah Freeway northbound following a bus breakdown past Mount Street. Strathfield South, Punchbowl Road near Victory Avenue. We have emergency works from an earlier crash today. A contraflow condition is in place. And the North Connects Tunnel, Pennant Hills Road southbound on ramp has reopened from Normanhurst after a B-double truck breakdown. 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I'm Brittany Gorrell. That's the latest traffic on Classic Hits 2UE.
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7: Hi there, I'm Adam Pond with the Sports Flash. Well, the Brisbane Lions have touched down in Melbourne ahead of Saturday's grand final against Fremantle. We'll know late tomorrow afternoon if Lachie Neale will be eligible to play after the tribunal upheld his one-match ban for striking.
8: The club and myself have decided to appeal the tribunal's decision. Obviously, very hopeful that that's successful, but regardless of the result, I will be here to support the boys and the club this week.
7: It's been a remarkable recovery for Sam Walker, returning from a serious ankle injury for Friday night's prelim against the Dolphins. Roosters coach Trent Robinson says he's been impressed with the amount of work he's done to get himself up for the game.
9: Do you have the physical capacity and treatment, and he's done that, and then do you have the mindset to get back ready to play, and he's got that.
7: And thousands of fans have rocked up to Knights HQ as Newcastle Stars held an open training session ahead of Sunday's prelim clash with the Panthers. Last year's Wooden Spooners are now just one game away from their first grand final appearance in 25 years.
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1: In Artarmon, for the Lane Cove Tunnel, westbound traffic has been stopped after an overheight vehicle triggered the sensors. Consider using Epping Road instead. In Blacktown, a two-car crash. Northbound traffic has been blocked on Reservoir Road approaching Holbeck Road, and southbound motorists impacted too. A police operation for the M7 northbound in Rudy Hill passing Eastern Road, Lane 1. All lanes have been shut in Orchard Hills on the Northern Road southbound approaching Chano

0: classic hit from Natalie Cole. This will be an everlasting love. And the Stranglers before that, our blast from the past. Hawthorn supporters, they love the golden brown. But not the case this Saturday, the AFL Grand Final. Brisbane taking on Frio at the MCG. We've got the Beach Boys coming up after five. Kate Bush with a bit of strength training. And the Babies kick it off, the 5 o'clock music marathon, straight after your news.
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13: It's 5 o'clock. Good afternoon. I'm Madeline McNeil. Angry Anderson, the frontman of Australian rock band Rose Tattoo, has died. The band revealed last month Anderson was being treated in hospital after suffering cardiac arrest. A statement from the Anderson family and Rose Tattoo confirmed he died on Monday, surrounded by loved ones. He was 79. Police say an alleged murder plot in Sydney's southwest is not connected to a recent spate of gangland shootings. Officers believe it was an organised crime-murder conspiracy and was prevented with the arrest of two men at West Hoxton earlier this month. A teacher has been stood down and charged with assisting the men. Task Force Falcon Commander Jason Box says they'll allege she was acting on behalf of a criminal network.
14: Targeting someone that is affiliated with an organised crime network. I won't suggest that it's connected to the previous conflicts between the Coconut Cartel and Alamedanes, but it is organised crime related.
13: A 44-year-old man has been charged with following a young girl in Sydney's inner west. The 12-year-old told police she was approached by an unknown man at Redfern, who then followed her to Newtown Railway Station and boarded the same train as her. The man allegedly followed the girl onto a second train before she sought help at Lewisham Railway Station. Qantas does not expect any disruption to customers as a result of planned strikes by ground services workers. QantasLink and Qantas Freight staff will walk off the job at Sydney, Brisbane, Adelaide and Perth airports tomorrow amid a pay dispute. Domestic and international flights are not affected. Sydney Airport is advising travellers to allow extra time amid a separate strike by security staff. US President Donald Trump has rejected calls for a global body to regulate artificial intelligence. The Prime Minister is among many world leaders pushing for tighter AI guardrails as the tech rapidly evolves. Anthony Albanese says it's critical human beings remain in control of the technology. But President Trump argues regulations would stifle AI investment.
15: These are the same people that are now saying that AI is going to kill us all, that robots are going to attack us, and that everything is going to be a total disaster. Same group of people. This is the group that came up with the Russia, Russia, Russia hoax, climate change, open borders.
13: Also making news, the South Australian government is offering a $1 million reward to help solve the mystery of Gus Lamont's disappearance. And Inner West Council has moved to prohibit AI smart glasses from facilities including pools and childcare centres. In finance, the All Ords closed up 5 points at 89.56. One Australian dollar is buying 70.99 US cents.
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16: Knights players are praising coach Justin Holbrook for giving them belief as they embark on a fairy tale run through the NRL finals. In his first year at the club, he's taken the Knights from a wooden spoon to a prelim final against the Panthers on Sunday. Captain Kalen Ponga says Holbrook knows how to get the best out of his players.
17: I'm still learning a lot from him, even at 28, and he's helping me a lot as well, both in leadership and as a player. And I think he's just made every individual here have so much belief and confidence in who they are and the footy that they can play.
16: AFL and Sydney forward Joel Omati has told the Swans he wants to join Carlton. The Socceroos say they're treating their two friendlies against Brazil as a test for next year's Asian Cup. And Australian cricket stars Pat Cummins and Mitchell Starc have arrived in South Africa for the upcoming one-day and test series. That's sport. I'm Adam Hawes.
13: It's 4 past 5. That's the latest news and sport.
2: 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Sydney traffic.
18: In Orchard Hills, the Northern Road recovering southbound at Chaino Ponds Road after an earlier crash and rollover has cleared. Mount Annan delays after a bus and car crash on Narellan Road eastbound passing Hartley's Road. Two lanes have been blocked off and we have delays extending back onto the Camden Bypass. Police operation through Rudy Hills been shutting a northbound lane past Eastern Road on the M7. The M2 motorway slow moving westbound through to Windsor Road. We've got delays in Homebush West on Centenary Drive South at Arthur Street. 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I'm Brittany Gorrell. That's the latest traffic on Classic Hits 2UE.
2: 2UE Sydney weather.
13: Partly cloudy with showers becoming less likely. Nor'easterly winds up to 30 kilometres per hour. Partly cloudy with a chance of showers tomorrow. 16 to 24 degrees in the city, 15 to 27 in the west. Looking ahead, sunny Friday, mostly sunny Saturday, a shower or two Sunday. Right now in town, it's 18 degrees, the same at Lucas Heights. It's 19 degrees at Bankstown and Campbelltown and 16 at Terry Hills.
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Beach Boys on the 5 o'clock music marathon. Very sad to hear in our news at five that Angry Anderson has passed away. Rose Tattoo frontman, 79 years old he was, spent 50 years in the music industry, a youth advocate and charity worker, and what a voice. Vale Angry Anderson, 79. And here he is with Suddenly.

0: 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Sydney traffic.
1: In Crow's Nest, we have a breakdown on Pacific Highway. It's city bound just as you pass Alexander Street. We had a breakdown too at the southern end of the Harbour Bridge for southbounders, causing some delays. A bit of a bunch up on Warringah Freeway. We are easing up now, coming into Currens Hill along Narellan Road eastbound after Hartley Road after a bus and car collision has been sidelined. Traffic is a little bunched up on the M5 westbound at Heathcote Road, and we're really slowing through Lucas Heights on Heathcote Road eastbound, passing New Illawarra Road down to the river. 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I'm Brittany Gorrell. That's the latest traffic on Classic Hits 2UE.
0: 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The 5 o'clock Music Marathon. 2UE.

0: Bob Dylan on the 5 o'clock music marathon. Roger is a massive 5 o'clock music marathon fan. Why is that, Roger?
1: Because you play some good records.
2: I wish I was playing records. Back earlier in my career, played records, and it was so much fun putting the needle on and queuing it up.
1: Yes, and I enjoy not only CCR, but I enjoy Petula Clark, The Doors, all songs like that.
0: Do you like Cher?
1: Yes.
0: We'll get Cher on for you now, Roger. Roger that.
1: Very good.
0: Roger, Roger.
1: Nice to talk to you, John.
0: Roger that, Roger. Nice to talk to you too, mate. Have a great night.
1: I will. Thank you.

0: 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Sydney Traffic.
1: Crow's Nest, we have a breakdown on Pacific Highway. It's southbound in the median, just passing Rocklands Road. Mount Annan, a sideline bus and car crash on Narellan Road eastbound, passing Hartley Road. Delays are easing up. We've had a slow stretch southbound over the Harbour Bridge after a breakdown. Congestion continues down the Western Distributor towards Darling Harbour. Outbound over the Iron Cove Bridge, there's a breakdown as you make your way into Des Moines. Slow moving still for the M4, both directions between Church Street and Prospect Highway. 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I'm Brittany Gorrell. 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

0: Michelle. We'll get our day started with more music. 6 o'clock news is next. We'll get a forecast for the weekend as well, check of the roads, and then back into it with Pat Benatar. Biggest ever selling song from George Michael and Van Morrison is coming up too.
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9: Hi there, I'm Adam Pond with the Sports Flash. Well, the Brisbane Lions have touched down in Melbourne ahead of Saturday's grand final against Fremantle. We'll know late tomorrow afternoon if Lachie Neale will be eligible to play after the tribunal upheld his one-match ban for striking.
10: The club and myself have decided to appeal the tribunal's decision. Obviously, very hopeful that that's successful, but regardless of the result, I will be here to support the boys and the club this week.
9: It's been a remarkable recovery for Sam Walker, returning from a serious ankle injury for Friday night's prelim against the Dolphins. Roosters coach Trent Robinson says he's been impressed with the amount of work he's done to get himself up for the game.
11: Do you have the physical capacity and treatment? And he's done that. And then do you have the mindset to get back ready to play? And he's got that.
9: And thousands of fans have rocked up to Knights HQ as Newcastle Stars held an open training session ahead of Sunday's prelim clash with the Panthers. Last year's Wooden Spooners are now just one game away from their first grand final appearance in 25 years.
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14: It's 6 o'clock. Good evening, I'm Madeline McNeil. Days out from the anniversary of Gus Lamont's disappearance, his parents have issued an emotional appeal for answers. The South Australian government's announced a $1 million reward for information, which leads to a conviction or the recovery of the four-year-old's remains. In a pre-recorded video shared by police, Joshua Lamont and Jessica Murray have publicly addressed the case for the first time. Mr. Lamont says it's the most devastating event they've experienced.
15: We miss Gus more than we can describe. We are desperate to have him returned home to us, and we are desperate for answers. We believe that someone knows something. Someone knows what happened to Gus and may even know where he is.
14: Travellers heading to Sydney Airport tomorrow are being urged to allow extra time. Chris McCarthy reports.
16: Two separate strikes have been organised by the Transport Workers Union. Ground crews covering freight and Qantas Link operations will be undertaking a 24-hour stoppage, although the airline says it's not expecting to experience any delays as a result. While in the airport itself, security staff employed by contractor Certis will walk off the job between 7:30 and 9:30 a.m. and again from 6 till 8 p.m. Extra staff have been rostered on to minimise disruptions, but the airport is encouraging travellers to allow extra time and stay alert for messages from their airline. Chris McCarthy, Sydney.
14: The opposition says it's prepared to lead the fight for nuclear energy despite voters rejecting the policy at last year's election. Shadow Energy Minister Dan Tehan argues nuclear is better for the environment and cheaper for households and business. The Albanese government's accusing the coalition of economic lunacy, claiming nuclear energy would be more expensive to produce. Rose Tattoo frontman Gary Angry Anderson has died at the age of 79. The rocker was also a staunch youth advocate and charity ambassador, which saw him appointed a member of the Order of Australia in 1993. Entertainment reporter Peter Ford has told Trent Nikolich Angry had a natural, easygoing style about him.
17: I mean, in many ways, it's one of those things where, you know, looks can be deceptive because you take one look and think, oh, hang on, I'm going to hang on to my wallet. But, you know, he was a big softy and his charity work is well regarded, part of the reason why he got the Order of Australia.
14: Also making news, a Melbourne man has been charged by police, accused of being a member of ISIS and distributing propaganda for the terror group. And a teacher in Sydney's southwest has been stood down as she faces allegations over a murder plot. In finance, the All Ords closed up 5 points at 89.56. One Australian dollar is buying 70.9 US cents.
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14: The five suspended Sydney Swans players have returned to the club's headquarters 5 weeks after they were stood down. Isaac Heaney, Chad Warner, Nick Blakey, Riley Bice and James Jordan were met by a sizeable media scrum ahead of an expected meeting with their teammates. Heaney remaining tight-lipped on what he'd be saying.
18: Looking forward to addressing the playing group.
14: Panthers fullback Dylan Edwards is downplaying Nathan Cleary's foot injury, declaring everyone's playing busted at this time of the year. The champion number 7 is carrying a stress injury into Sunday's preliminary final against the Knights. The Brazilian men's football teams arrived in Australia ahead of two friendlies against the Socceroos, and Australian sprinter and four-time national champion Rowan Browning has announced his retirement from athletics. It's 6:04. That's the latest news and sport.
12: 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Sydney traffic.
19: A breakdown clearing northbound from the Sydney Harbour Bridge around the southern pylon, but we are still seeing delays approaching from the Western Distributor in Darling Harbour. Underpace southbound for the Eastern Distributor coming through Darlinghurst towards the Moore Park exit. Still a slow stretch southbound for Concord Road down over the Ryde Bridge from Top Ryde into Rhodes. Heavy traffic around Parramatta as well up and down O'Connell Street and the Great Western Highway. The M4 sluggish around Greystanes Road each way. 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I'm Brittany Gorrell. That's the latest traffic on Classic Hits 2UE.
12: 2UE Sydney weather.
14: Partly cloudy with showers becoming less likely. Nor'easterly winds up to 30 kilometres per hour. partly cloudy with a chance of showers tomorrow. 16 to 24 degrees in the city, 15 to 27 in the west. Looking ahead, sunny Friday, mostly sunny Saturday, a shower or two Sunday. Right now in town, it's 18 degrees, the same at Lucas Heights. It's 19 degrees at Bankstown and Campbelltown and 16 at Terry Hills.
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Cause I gotta have faith. Ooh, I gotta have faith. Because I gotta have faith, faith, faith, faith. I gotta have faith. As we cruise into a Wednesday night, a blast from the past coming up in 3 songs' time. It's from the 80s, but has just had a recent resurgence thanks to TikTok. The Smiths on the way. Tom Petty as well, and the Beatles now. Oh.

0: 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I love Elton John. I love The Doors. But I love it even more lately.
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0: Classic hits to you, Chaka Khan, I Feel For You. And before that, our blast from the past came from the Smiths. There is a light that never goes out. New popularity. It is the most popular 80s song going around at the moment. So we thought we'd give that a spin for you this afternoon. Kids are loving it. Oktoberfest, even though it's still September, nothing says Australian like celebrating Oktoberfest in September. Here in Sydney, it is on and it continues this week, goes through till mid-October. If you would like a Bavarian feast and flowing German beer, the Munich Brauhaus is where it's happening in the rocks. There'll be Upper bands and so much more. Get your Oktoberfest on. ELO coming up, I'm going to play the Turtles and Badfinger next.
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2: In Sydney, there's been a truck and car crash, Gleeson Avenue at Unwins Bridge Road. Looking to the M2 motorway, nice and steady westbound from the Lane Cove Tunnel to Pennant Hills Road. That is tucked in under 10 minutes. Still pretty heavy traffic though through West Ryde on Victoria Road, westbound through to Adelaide Street, and there's congestion southbound coming off the Ryde Bridge on Concord Road through to Rhodes. A build up of traffic around Lidcombe up and down Olympic Drive near Church Street. Traffic on the M5 still a little slow too westbound at Moorbank Avenue. 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Ends Thursday at Harris Farm. I'm Brittany Gorrell. That's the latest traffic on Classic Hits 2UE.
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10: Hi there, I'm Adam Pond with the Sports Flash. Well, the Brisbane Lions have touched down in Melbourne ahead of Saturday's grand final against Fremantle. We'll know late tomorrow afternoon if Lachie Neale will be eligible to play after the tribunal upheld his one-match ban for striking.
11: The club and myself have decided to appeal the tribunal's decision. Obviously, very hopeful that that's successful, but regardless of the result, I will be here to support the boys and the club this week.
10: It's been a remarkable recovery for Sam Walker, returning from a serious ankle injury 3 for Friday night's prelim against the Dolphins. Roosters coach Trent Robinson says he's been impressed with the amount of work he's done to get himself up for the game.
12: Do you have the physical capacity and treatment? And he's done that. And then do you have the mindset to get back ready to play? And he's got that.
10: And thousands of fans have rocked up to Knights HQ as Newcastle Stars held an open training session ahead of Sunday's prelim clash with the Panthers. Last year's Wooden Spooners are now just one game away from their first grand final appearance in 25 years.

0: Classic Hits 2UE, Sydney Traffic.
1: And West Ryde, look out for a breakdown affecting westbound traffic on Victoria Road at Riverview Street. In Zetland, we got a breakdown that's causing delays northbound on Southern Cross Drive, just approaching the Eastern Distributor. In Newtown, it's busy both ways on King Street at Erskineville Road. Homebush West, traffic also banking southbound on Centenary Drive. And we are still seeing delays westbound on the M5 through Moorbank on your approach to Moorbank Avenue. 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I'm Thomas Reeve. That's the latest traffic on Classic Hits 2UE.
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0: sometimes you're just over people, and Billy was over everyone in that song. Go ahead with your own life. Leave him alone. We can do that. News is coming up next. Going to play the Sweet ABBA, and guess what? We'll be bopping. Bopping the blues. Straight after these 7 o'clock news next.
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11: Good evening, I'm Jack Fenwick. France, the United Kingdom and the European Union have thrown their support behind Australia's push to strengthen AI regulations. The federal government is working on a digital duty of care bill, which would allow people to opt out of algorithms which determine a social media feed. The United States has criticised Australia's proposed tech laws, arguing they stifle investment. But new UK Prime Minister Andy Burnham has praised the move during his first meeting with Anthony Albanese.
12: We look to you and what you've done, the leadership that you've given on social media. We're completely aligned politically. We're aligned in what we're trying to do to reindustrialise, to tackle some of the big challenges that we face.
11: Federal police are investigating further suspects after arresting an Australian citizen they allege is a member of ISIS. The 65-year-old man is accused of distributing propaganda for the terror group, including information on how to carry out mass casualty attacks. Acting Assistant Commissioner Paula Barrett says investigators are looking at further suspects in Australia and overseas.
13: The group was as a large online group with other associates, obviously. We're working with our international partners in relation to other members in that group. We certainly won't be ruling out further arrests in relation to that.
11: A One Nation MP is rejecting claims he knowingly socialised with a group of prominent neo-Nazis. Barnaby Joyce was at the Canberra casino last month when a group of hard-right provocateurs approached him. Mr. Joyce says he only learned who they were after the fact and insists he didn't enter or leave the venue with them. The federal MP maintains he doesn't associate with neo-Nazis and considers them freaks. A $1 million reward has been announced in the search for answers over the disappearance of Gus Lamont in remote South Australia. This Sunday will mark a year since the four-year-old was last seen at his family's property. Extensive search efforts have found no sign of Gus, and police are treating his disappearance a major crime. Qantas does not expect any disruption to customers as a result of planned strikes by ground service workers. Qantas Link and Qantas Freight staff will walk off the job at Sydney, Brisbane, Adelaide and Perth airports tomorrow amid a pay dispute. Domestic and international flights are not affected. And Australian rock legend Angry Anderson has died at the age of 79. The Rose Tattoo frontman was hospitalised 3 weeks ago after having a heart attack. In 1987, he went solo and recorded this international hit. In finance, one Australian dollar is buying 70.8 US cents.
14: Load restraints, bin liners, rubble bags and multi-use plastic film built tough. 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
11: AFL umpire Hayden Meyer admits he was surprised by the reaction of two Hawthorn players to a tough call he made during a preliminary final. Meyer was abused by Tom Barras and James Sicily after correctly awarding a free kick to Brisbane, which gave the Lions the lead late in the game. He's told the AFL the behaviour of both players made him feel threatened.
15: I expressed exactly that the language and the way that those two players, James and Tom, came at me, I felt threatened and intimidated in that situation.
11: The Knights have trained in front of thousands of fans in Newcastle as the NRL's fairy tale team prepares for Sunday's preliminary final against the Panthers. And Red Bull's Isaac Hadjar has signed a one-year contract extension to keep him at the team until the end of next year. That's the latest news and sport.
0: 2UE Sydney weather.
11: Partly cloudy in Sydney this evening, getting down to 16 degrees overnight ahead of another partly cloudy day. Tops of 24 degrees on the coast and 27 in the west. Looking ahead, sunny Friday getting to 26 degrees, mostly sunny on Saturday climbing to 29, a shower or two Sunday and Monday with tops of around 21 degrees, partly cloudy Tuesday and 22, and another partly cloudy day Wednesday with a top of 24 degrees. Oh, yeah.

0: I've been listening to you guys for so, so long, and so I've got it on at work all day, and customers come in and they're always listening to it too and are asking what we're listening to, so I let them know, so hopefully they've tuned in as well.
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0: when you've got bass, keyboards, guitars, drums, when you've got great harmonies. 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
8: Good evening, I'm Jack Fedek. The five suspended Sydney Swans players have addressed their teammates for the first time since they were stood down. Isaac Heaney, Chad Warner, Nick Blakey, Riley Bice and James Jordan have now left the club's headquarters an hour after arriving. Heaney hasn't elaborated on what was said.
9: Oh, it was really nice to address the whole club, and to be thankful that give us their time and understanding. So, it was really good.
8: The opposition leader denies he authorised talks with One Nation to discuss how they could form government after the next election. Federal Politics Editor Michael Packey.
10: One Nation MP Barnaby Joyce claims serious discussions are being held between his party and the coalition on how they could form a future government. One Nation is outflanking Labor and the coalition in the opinion polls, but it's unlikely any could govern in their own right. Mr. Joyce says if One Nation and the coalition formed a working alliance, the numbers might just be there.
11: We have to listen to what people want. They want to get rid of the socialists. We can't do that unless we can organise the numbers in such a way as we can remove them.
10: Opposition leader Angus Taylor is dismissing suggestions talks are taking place with the minor party.
12: No, and I gave no authority to anyone else to have that conversation.
10: The next federal election is not due until May 2028. Michael Packey reporting.
8: The Prime Minister has met with US President Donald Trump on the sidelines of the United Nations. Anthony Albanese has posted a photo of the pair on social media. in what his office is describing as a warm discussion. The meeting follows the US government rejecting Labor's proposed digital duty of care and its push for stronger AI regulations. A West Australian man who attacked his brother with a bladed weapon following an argument in Thailand in 2019 is the first person in the country to be convicted of causing harm to an Australian citizen overseas. The attack left the victim severely injured, with emergency surgery required to repair and remove damaged internal organs. A 50-year-old man has been sentenced to a maximum of 7 years imprisonment, with a non-parole period of 5 years. And Angry Anderson, the frontman of Australian rock band Rose Tattoo, has died aged 79. A statement from the Anderson family and Rose Tattoo confirmed he died on Monday, surrounded by loved ones. Entertainment reporter Peter Ford says the family is asking for privacy.
13: You know, obviously, as I understand it, it had obviously several weeks to know that this was the reality that was going to present itself at some point soon, but it doesn't make it any easier.
8: Anderson was being treated in hospital after suffering cardiac arrest. And in finance, one Australian dollar is buying around 71 US cents.
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8: Brisbane's Dane Zorko is holding out hope for Lachie Neal to feature in Saturday's AFL Grand Final. The Lions midfielder will face the AFL Appeals Board on Thursday after failing to overturn his one-match ban at the tribunal. Zorko says they'll be prepared either way.
15: Impeccable record. You'd like to think that would hold a fair bit of weight. Maybe it doesn't. We've had this stuff in the past. Like, it's water under a bridge for us. We just keep moving forward for our process. We worry about what we can control.
8: Newcastle Knights players are praising coach Justin Holbrook for giving them belief as they embark on a fairy tale run through the NRL finals. In his first year at the club, he's taken the Knights from a wooden spoon to a prelim final against the Panthers on Sunday. And the Socceroos say they're treating their two friendlies against Brazil as a test for next year's Asian Cup. That's the latest news and sport.
6: 2UE Sydney weather.
8: Partly cloudy in Sydney this evening, getting down to 16 degrees overnight ahead of another partly cloudy day. Tops of 24 degrees on the coast and 27 in the west. Looking ahead, sunny Friday getting to 26 degrees, mostly sunny on Saturday climbing to 29, a shower or two Sunday and Monday with tops of around 21 degrees, partly cloudy Tuesday and 22, and another partly cloudy day Wednesday with a top of 24 degrees. That's why I'm
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8: Good evening, I'm Jack Fenwick. The opposition claims Labor's social media reforms are against the national interest as the US rejects Australia's tech agenda. Federal politics reporter Nelson Scott.
9: The Prime Minister, along with many other world leaders, have called for AI to remain under human control amid fears the technology carries existential risks. But US President Donald Trump argues the warnings are exaggerated and more regulation will stifle investment. America has also criticised Labor's proposed digital duty of care legislation, warning that letting a minister decide what counts as online harm could lead to censorship. Anthony Albanese is standing firm, arguing big tech needs to be reined in.
10: It's not about giving government control, it's about giving people back control.
9: Opposition leader Angus Taylor says the PM is not acting in Australia's interests.
11: We will not support a blank check on political censorship.
9: Mr. Albanese says he had a warm meeting with President Trump on the sidelines of the UN General Assembly. Nelson Scott, Canberra.
8: The opposition says it's prepared to lead the fight for nuclear energy, despite voters rejecting the policy at last year's election. Shadow Energy Minister Dan Tehan argues nuclear is better for the environment and cheaper for households and businesses. The Albanese government is accusing the coalition of economic lunacy, claiming nuclear energy would be more expensive to produce. The five suspended Sydney Swans players have returned to the club's headquarters 5 weeks after they were stood down for breaching club standards following post-match celebrations at Melbourne's Pullman Hotel. Isaac Heaney, Chad Warner, Nick Blakey, Riley Bice and James Jordan were met by a sizeable media scrum ahead of their meetings with teammates. Over 100 people, including club staffers, the AFLW and AFL team, were in attendance when the five players delivered their 20-minute address. The National Housing Industry Association warns Queensland is in desperate need of skilled labourers. The number of state project approvals are quickly outpacing workforce capabilities, according to the peak construction body. Queensland Branch Executive Director Michael Roberts says every trade is affected.
12: Very difficult to find roofers at the moment, but there's a shortage across all the trades. Carpenters, concreters, plasterers. The builders are really struggling to find trades to allow them to get on and finish projects.
8: And Angry Anderson, the frontman of Australian rock band Rose Tattoo, has died. The band revealed last month Anderson was being treated in hospital after suffering cardiac arrest. A statement from the Anderson family and Rose Tattoo confirmed he died on Monday, surrounded by loved ones. He was 79. In finance, one Australian dollar is buying 70.8 US cents.
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8: An early win on grand final week for Fremantle, the AFL granting them use of Wharfie time in Saturday's decider against the Brisbane Lions. The Dockers submitted an application to the league for the activation, which uses AC/DC's Hell's Bells to be listed under the same category as songs played on game day. Fremantle will be able to use Wharfie time, but only once after a goal has been kicked. In the NRL, Trent Robinson is remaining tight-lipped on how he plans to use Hugo Savala off the bench in Friday's prelim against the Dolphins. Savala has lost his place in the starting side to accommodate the return of halfback Sam Walker. Robinson says other than confirming Walker will start, he's keeping things under lock and key.
6: I think I've given more than I've given ever before, but other than that, I'm not really going to go into changes.
8: That's the latest news and sport.
7: 2UE Sydney weather.
8: Partly cloudy in Sydney this evening, getting down to 16 degrees overnight, ahead of another partly cloudy day. Tops of 24 degrees on the coast and 27 in the west. Looking ahead, sunny Friday, getting to 26 degrees. Mostly sunny on Saturday, climbing to 29. A shower or two Sunday and Monday, with tops of around 21 degrees. Partly cloudy Tuesday and 22, and another partly cloudy day Wednesday with a top of 24 degrees.
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0: love the music. We listen to it all the time. It's great. Thank you. Definitely going to tune in from here on, that's for sure. I love the safeness.
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5: Good evening, I'm Jack Fenwick. The Albanese government has accused the opposition of economic lunacy by continuing to pursue a nuclear energy policy. The coalition says if it wins the next election, it would end the net zero emissions target and focus on nuclear as a cheaper form of energy. But lifting the current nuclear moratorium poses the biggest challenge. Labor Minister Pat Conroy argues voters already rejected the plan at last year's federal election.
6: To go again 100% into nuclear energy is an act of economic lunacy. If you're supporting nuclear power for civilian energy use in this country, you're advocating for higher power prices.
5: A One Nation MP is rejecting claims he knowingly socialised with a group of prominent neo-Nazis. Barnaby Joyce was at the Canberra casino last month when a group of hard-right provocateurs approached him. Mr. Joyce says he only learned who they were after the fact and insists he didn't enter or leave the venue with them. The federal MP maintains he doesn't associate with neo-Nazis and considers them freaks. A 65-year-old Melbourne man has been arrested during a joint counter-terrorism operation. Officers will allege the man, an Australian citizen living with his wife in Carlton, was a member of ISIS, pledging allegiance to the terrorist organisation, and was an online propagandist. AFP Acting Assistant Commissioner Counter-Terrorism Paula Hudson says it'll be further alleged he sent around 10,000 files of violent extremist material, including videos relating to executions from battlefields.
7: The scale and dissemination this man placed him as a principal distributor of ISIS propaganda within the group. The material glorified acts of violence and terrorism, spreading hateful ideology that is designed to radicalise others.
5: The City of Perth CEO has been sacked. Michelle Reynolds was suspended 4 months ago amid governance and workplace culture concerns. In a special meeting last night, the council determined the findings of an independent investigation were sufficiently serious. Lord Mayor Bruce Reynolds, who is unrelated to Michelle Reynolds, says it's a confidential employment matter, so he's limited in what he can discuss.
8: The current leadership has provided great stability during this time, and we will remain focused on working together to strengthen governance and practices across this whole organisation.
5: And a 44-year-old man has been charged with following a young girl in Sydney's Inner West. The 12-year-old told police she was approached by the man, who then followed her to a nearby railway station and boarded the same train as her. The man allegedly followed her onto a second train before the girl sought help a short time later. In finance, one Australian dollar is buying around 71 US cents.
9: Load restraints, bin liners, rubble bags and multi-use plastic film built tough. Grant, nothing's tougher.
5: AFL umpire Hayden Meyer admits he was surprised by the reaction of two Hawthorn players to a tough call he made during a prelim final. Meyer was abused by Tom Barras and James Sicily after correctly awarding a free kick to Brisbane, which gave the Lions the lead late in the game. He's told the AFL the behaviour of both players made him feel threatened.
10: I expressed exactly that the language and the way that those two players, James and Tom, came at me. I felt threatened and intimidated in that situation.
5: The Knights have trained in front of thousands of fans in Newcastle as the NRL's fairy tale team prepares for Sunday's preliminary final against the Panthers. And Wallabies coach Les Kiss is expected to shift centre Joseph Okuso Suaalii to the wing for Sunday's test against South Africa. That's the latest news and sport.
3: TUE Sydney weather.
5: Partly cloudy in Sydney this evening, getting down to 16 degrees overnight, ahead of another partly cloudy day. Tops of 24 degrees on the coast and 27 in the west. Looking ahead, sunny Friday, getting to 26 degrees. Mostly sunny on Saturday, climbing to 29. A shower or two Sunday and Monday, with tops of around 21 degrees. Partly cloudy Tuesday and 22, and another partly cloudy day Wednesday with a top of 24 degrees.
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4: Good evening, I'm Jack Fenwick. Brisbane Lions star Lachie Neale is in Melbourne as he fights to overturn a one-match ban ahead of the AFL Grand Final. Elijah Fa'afiu was at the airport.
5: As the Lions touched down at Melbourne Airport to hit off Saturday's Grand Final against Fremantle, the availability of star midfielder Lachie Neale remains up in the air. In less than 24 hours, the appeals board will determine whether the two-time Brownlow medalist and premiership captain will suit up after the tribunal decided to uphold the one-match suspension for striking Hawthorn's Jack Ginnivan. Brisbane's last stitch bid for Neale to appear in the maroon, blue and gold for the final time, coming just before the midday deadline this afternoon. Neale offering a brief statement to media before making a swift exit from the airport.
6: Obviously very hopeful that that's successful, but regardless of the result, I will be here to support the boys and the club this week, so it's a big week for the club.
5: Elijah Fa'afiu reporting.
4: One Nation MP Barnaby Joyce is denying claims he deliberately met with a group of prominent neo-Nazis. Mr Joyce was at the Canberra Casino last month, where he was approached by several hard-right activists. He maintains he didn't know who the men were at the time and denies arriving or leaving with them. Joyce says the interaction left him feeling suspicious.
7: Something about Anglo-Saxon immigration and Pauline Hanson, they didn't like her. And I just sort of like brought the conversation to an end. I did take a photo of them because I just thought there's something awkward about them. Later on I find that they're neo-Nazis. I don't follow the neo-Nazis. I think they're freaks.
4: Two teenagers have been hit with a combined 157 charges following a police investigation into a massive string of violent break-ins and vehicle thefts across regional New South Wales. Police allege the pair stole 39 cars and targeted homes across multiple regional towns, including Port Macquarie and Coffs Harbour, over a 13-month period. The boys, aged 16 and 17, face extensive charges, including aggravated break and enter, motor vehicle theft, participating in a criminal group and filming and sharing their crimes online. The Prime Minister has met with US President Donald Trump on the sidelines of the United Nations. Anthony Albanese has posted a photo of the pair on social media in what his office is describing as a warm discussion. The meeting follows the US government rejecting Labor's proposed digital duty of care and its push for stronger AI regulations. And the competition watchdog has again blocked the planned takeover of RAC Insurance after being asked by Eastern States-based Insurance Australia Group to reconsider. The ACCC says the deal would lessen competition in the supply of car insurance and home and contents insurance in Western Australia. IAG shares fell 2.7% after the decision was announced. In finance, one Australian dollar is buying around 71 US cents.
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4: Returning to the top story, Brisbane's Dane Zorko is holding out hope for Lachie Neale to feature in Saturday's AFL Grand Final. Lions midfielder will face the appeals board tomorrow after failing to overturn his one-match ban at the tribunal. Zorko says they'll be prepared either way.
8: Impeccable record. You'd like to think that would hold a fair bit of weight. Maybe it doesn't. We've had this stuff in the past. Like, it's water under a bridge for us. We just keep moving forward for our process. We worry about what we can control.
4: Knights players are praising coach Justin Holbrook for giving them belief as they embark on a fairy tale run through the NRL finals. In his first year at the club, he's taken Newcastle from a wooden spoon to a prelim final against the Panthers on Sunday. And the Socceroos say they're treating their two friendlies against Brazil as a test for next year's Asian Cup. That's the latest news and sport.
9: 2UE Sydney weather.
4: Partly cloudy in Sydney this evening, getting down to 16 degrees overnight ahead of another partly cloudy day. Tops of 24 degrees on the coast and 27 in the west. Looking ahead, sunny Friday getting to 26 degrees, mostly sunny on Saturday climbing to 29, a shower or two Sunday and Monday with tops of around 21 degrees, partly cloudy Tuesday and 22, and another partly cloudy day Wednesday with a top of 24 degrees.
9: On a dark desert highway. Now, another hour.

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14: Hello, I'm Jack Fenwick. The opposition claims Labor's social media reforms are against the national interest as the US rejects Australia's tech agenda. Federal politics reporter Nelson Scott.
15: The Prime Minister, along with many other world leaders, have called for AI to remain under human control amid fears the technology carries existential risks. But US President Donald Trump argues the warnings are exaggerated and more regulation will stifle investment. America is also criticised

0: in history when the whole fate and future of nations can be decided by a single decision.
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on a warm summer's evening, on a train bound for nowhere, I met up with a gambler. 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
12: Hello, I'm Jack Fenwick. The opposition leader denies he authorised talks with One Nation to discuss how they could form government after the next election. Federal politics editor Michael Packey.
13: One Nation MP Barnaby Joyce claims serious discussions are being held between his party and the coalition on how they could form a future government. One Nation is outflanking Labor and the coalition in the opinion polls, but it's unlikely any could govern in their own right. Mr. Joyce says if One Nation and the coalition formed a working alliance, the numbers might just be there.
14: We have to listen to what people want. They want to get rid of the socialists. We can't do that unless we can organise the numbers in such a way as we can remove them.
13: Opposition leader Angus Taylor is dismissing suggestions talks are taking place with the minor party.
15: No, and I gave no authority to anyone else to have that conversation.
13: The next federal election is not due until May 2028. Michael Packey reporting.
12: US President Donald Trump has rejected calls for a global body to regulate artificial intelligence. The Prime Minister is among many world leaders pushing for tighter AI guardrails as the tech rapidly evolves. Anthony Albanese says it's critical human beings remain

0: mate. I tell you, I can't get enough of it. Even when I wake up at 3 o'clock in the morning, the first thing is I listen to the radio because I just absolutely love it to death. You got my vote for sure. That's guaranteed.
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13: 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See, some people may be sensitive to the A1 protein commonly found in ordinary milks. 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Only A2 milk will do.

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11: Hello, I'm Jack Fenwick. The opposition claims Labor's social media reforms are against the national interest as the US rejects Australia's tech agenda. Federal politics reporter Nelson Scott.
12: The Prime Minister, along with many other world leaders, have called for AI to remain under human control amid fears the technology carries existential risks. But US President Donald Trump argues the warnings are exaggerated and more regulation will stifle investment. America has also criticised Labor's proposed digital duty of care legislation, warning that letting a minister decide what counts as online harm could lead to censorship. Anthony Albanese is standing firm, arguing big tech needs to be reined in.
13: It's not about giving government control, it's about giving people back control.
12: Opposition leader Angus Taylor says the PM is not acting in Australia's interests.
14: We will not support a blank check on political censorship.
12: Mr. Albanese says he had a warm meeting with President Trump on the sidelines of the UN General Assembly. Nelson Scott, Canberra.
11: The opposition denies senior Liberals and One Nation have failed talks over a potential deal. One Nation MP Barnaby Joyce claims both parties are discussing how to form government after the next federal election. Liberal leader Angus Taylor says he never authorised any such talks. Mr. Joyce hasn't revealed who in the coalition he claims to have spoken with. A 65-year-old Australian man has been arrested in Melbourne, accused of being a member of ISIS. Carolee Katsimbanis reports.
15: It'll be alleged that he pledged allegiance to the terrorist organisation and was an online propagandist. Victoria's Joint Counter-Terrorism Team will also allege he sent around 10,000 files of violent extremist material, including videos and documents relating to executions, torture and ISIS propaganda from battlefields. Other allegations will include that the man shared instructional guides on planning and conducting mass casualty attacks, as well as

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10: Hello, I'm Jack Fenwick. The opposition leader denies he authorised talks with One Nation to discuss how they could form government after the next election. Federal politics editor Michael Packey.
11: One Nation MP Barnaby Joyce claims serious discussions are being held between his party and the coalition on how they could form a future government. One Nation is outflanking Labor and the coalition in the opinion polls, but it's unlikely any could govern in their own right. Mr. Joyce says if One Nation and the coalition formed a working alliance, the numbers might just be there.
12: We have to listen to what people want. They want to get rid of the socialists. We can't do that unless we can organise the numbers in such a way as we can remove them.
11: Opposition leader Angus Taylor is dismissing suggestions talks are taking place with the minor party.
13: No, and I gave no authority to anyone else to have that conversation.
11: The next federal election is not due until May 2028. Michael Packey reporting.
10: US President Donald Trump has rejected calls for a global body to regulate artificial intelligence. The Prime Minister is among many world leaders pushing for tighter AI guardrails as the tech rapidly evolves. Anthony Albanese says it's critical human beings remain in control of the technology, but President Trump argues regulations would stifle AI investment.
14: These are the same people that are now saying that AI is going to kill us all, that robots are going to attack us, and that everything is going to be a total disaster. Same group of people. This is the group that came up with the Russia, Russia, Russia hoax, climate change, open borders.
10: The five Sydney Swans players at the centre of the Pullman Hotel scandal have apologised to their teammates in an emotional meeting at the club. Isaac Heaney, Chad Warner, Nick Blakey, Riley Bice and James Jordan addressed over 100 colleagues at the club, including players from the AFL and AFLW sides and staff. Former coach John Longmire, who was in the room and works at the club, says the chats needed to happen.
15: People will sort of say, when is the right time, when is the wrong time? Everyone will have different views on it. Everyone's a bit different with it, but at some point, probably need to happen. But we see what happens from here. We see what goes and how we move forward from here on in.
10: Longmire has also ruled himself out of the race for the coaching job at North Melbourne. An Australian rock legend and Rose Tattoo frontman, Angry Anderson, has died. A statement from the band and his family reveals that Anderson died on Monday following recent health issues. He was also known for his role in the film Mad Max Beyond Thunderdome, as well as his charity work and his role as a youth advocate, for which he was made a member of the Order of Australia. The ARIA Hall of Fame member

0: member leaves behind a five-decade legacy in Australian rock history. Anderson was 79.
1: Load restraints, bin liners, rubble bags and multi-use plastic film built tough. Grunt, nothing's tougher.
0: AFL umpire Hayden Meyer admits he felt threatened after being confronted by Hawthorn's Tom Barras and James Sicily following the preliminary final. Meyer paid the match-deciding free kick to Brisbane after pinging Jarman Impey for holding the ball. The umpire says he was surprised about the Hawthorn duo's reaction.
2: I was a bit taken aback, to be honest, because in my mind I thought I was 100% sure it was a correct free kick and I just wasn't expecting two players to come up to me like they did.
0: The Lions will appeal Lachie Neale's one-match ban for striking in the hope of having the two-time premiership co-captain cleared for Saturday's grand final. If unsuccessful, Neale would likely have played his final game for the club, with the midfielder linked to Collingwood next season. And Roosters coach Trent Robinson is remaining tight-lipped on how he plans to use Hugo Savala off the bench in Friday night's preliminary final against the Dolphins.
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0: Checking your weather around the country. Canberra, partly cloudy and a top of 25 degrees. Adelaide, partly cloudy with light winds, 26 the top. Perth, mostly sunny, a top of 22. Brisbane, partly cloudy with a medium chance of showers, most likely in the morning, and 25 degrees. Sydney, partly cloudy with a slight chance of showers and a top of 24. And Melbourne, partly cloudy and a top of 26 degrees.
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0: 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I feel like I'm comforted. 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
7: Good morning, I'm Dusty Fitzpatrick. The Albanese government has accused the opposition of economic lunacy by continuing to pursue a nuclear energy policy. The coalition says if it wins the next election, it would end the net zero emissions target and focus on nuclear as a cheaper form of energy. But lifting the current nuclear moratorium poses the biggest challenge. Labor Minister Pat Conroy argues voters already rejected the plan at last year's federal election.
8: To go again 100% into nuclear energy is an act of economic lunacy. If you're supporting nuclear power for civilian energy use in this country, you're advocating for higher power prices.
7: Qantas does not expect any disruption to customers as a result of planned strikes by ground services workers. Qantas Link and Qantas Freight staff are walking off the job at Sydney, Brisbane, Adelaide and Perth airports amid a pay dispute. Domestic and international flights are not affected. Sydney Airport is advising travellers to allow extra time amid a separate strike by security staff. A study has found almost half of Australians in their 20s are still living with their parents, up from 39% in 2001. The Household Income and Labour Dynamics in Australia survey shows people are more stressed about housing and money. The five Sydney Swans players at the centre of the Pullman Hotel scandal have apologised to their teammates in an emotional meeting at the club. Isaac Heaney, Chad Warner, Nick Blakey, Riley Bias and James Jordan addressed more than 100 members of the club, including players and staff. Former coach John Longmire was in the room and works at the club, says the chats needed to happen.
9: People will sort of say, when is the right time, when is the wrong time? Everyone will have different views on it. Everyone's a bit different with it, but at some point probably needed to happen. But we see what happens from here. See what goes and how we move forward from here on in.
7: A footy fan is facing assault charges after allegedly hurling a plate of food at a woman and young child following Saturday night's AFL preliminary final. Police have interviewed the 34-year-old Melbourne man who's expected to be charged on summons. Mission Australia has urged the government to act on youth justice evidence rather than stalling with further inquiries. The charity says decades of research already show how to support at-risk children and to keep communities safe. Mission Australia's Marion Bennett says there is no reason to delay reform.
10: Spending more money and more time deferring the problem, kicking the can down the road by another inquiry is really not necessary. We know what works, we just need to get on and do it.
7: Also making news, the Prime Minister will use an address in New York to declare the rules-based world order is no longer working, and disgraced Hollywood producer Harvey Weinstein has been sentenced to 15 years in prison for sexual assault. In finance, the Dow Jones and Nasdaq trading down, one Australian dollar buying 70.3 US cents.
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4: Grant, nothing's tougher.
7: Umpire Hayden Meyer admits he felt threatened after being confronted by Hawthorn's Tom Barras and James Sicily following the preliminary final. Meyer paid the match deciding free kick to Brisbane after pinging Jarman Impey for holding the ball. The umpire says he was surprised by the Hawthorn duo's reaction.
11: No, I felt threatened in the situation. Yeah, the abuse that came my way, I felt threatened. I was a bit taken aback, to be honest, because in my mind I thought I was...

0: 100% sure it was a correct free kick, and I just wasn't expecting two players to come up to me like they did on the day.
1: The Lions will appeal not Lachie Neale's one-match ban for striking. In the NRL, Trent Robinson is remaining tight-lipped on how he plans to use Hugo Savala in Friday night's preliminary final against the Dolphins. That's the latest news and sport.
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1: Checking your weather around the country. Canberra, partly cloudy and a top of 25 degrees. In Adelaide, partly cloudy with light winds heading for 26 degrees. For Perth, a mostly sunny day on the forecast heading for a top of 22. In Brisbane, partly cloudy with a medium chance of showers most likely in the morning and 25 degrees. For Sydney, a partly cloudy day on the forecast with a slight chance of showers, top of 24. And for Melbourne today, partly cloudy heading for 26 degrees.
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2: Good morning, I'm Josh Bryant. Dual industrial action is expected to cause disruptions at Sydney Airport throughout the day. Security staff will stop work for 2 hours in the morning and in the evening, while ground staff, largely working in Qantas freight operations, will walk off the job as part of action from the Transport Workers Union. The TWU National Secretary Michael Caine says a number of airports will be affected.
3: Tomorrow in Sydney, Adelaide, Brisbane and Perth, workers in Qantas ground handling, that's Qantas Link services, but also the Qantas Freight service that ensures that, you know, Australia Post articles, for example, get from one point in the country to the other, will come to a standstill.
2: Australia has inked a historic defence and security pact with Ukraine. The deal stops short of NATO-style guarantee to come to each other's defence. The Prime Minister signed the agreement on the sidelines of the UN General Assembly, pledging a further $60 million in support for Ukraine. Iran's president has declared the country will never bend the knee, a day after the US president threatened to annihilate the nation. Masoud Pezeshkian has told the UN General Assembly their resistance will only increase in the face of increasing pressure and bullying. The US delegation left the chamber during the address. While France, the United Kingdom and European Union are throwing their support behind Australia's push to strengthen AI regulations, the federal government is working on a digital duty of care bill which would allow people to opt out of algorithms on their social media feed. The United States has criticised Australia's proposed tech laws, arguing they'll stifle investment and help censorship. But new UK Prime Minister Andy Burnham is praising the move during a first meeting with Anthony Albanese.
4: We look to you and what you've done, the leadership that you've given on social media. We're completely aligned politically. We're aligned in what we're trying to do to reindustrialise, to tackle some of the big challenges that we face.
2: Two men have been charged over an attack on another man in Sydney's East. A 31-year-old is in a serious but stable condition in hospital after being assaulted by two people, one armed with a shovel, at Double Bay. Also making news, the number of Australians aged 18 to 29 still living with their parents has climbed to 50%, up from 39% 25 years ago. And Singapore has introduced fines of $550 for those who play loud music or other sounds on a bus. Passengers would also face the same penalty for putting their feet on seats or eating and drinking on board. In finance, the Dow Jones trading down 297 points, one Aussie dollar buying 70.4 US cents.
0: At Sydney's Classic Hits 2UE, we love playing classic hits. And there's plenty more of them coming up straight after the news and weather.
2: Knights players have trained in front of thousands of fans as they prepare to continue their NRL dream run in Sunday's preliminary final against the Panthers. Kalyn Ponga says he's relishing the responsibility of turning around the fortunes of last year's Wooden Spooners.
5: I have the opportunity to inspire people, inspire kids, make people's day. Like, I understand the responsibility I have as the captain of this club and someone that's been here for so long, but it's not one that I shy away from. I actually enjoy it.
2: Swans star Isaac Heaney says he's thankful for the chance to address his teammates for the first time since being suspended over breaching club standards. And Wallabies coach Les Kiss is expected to move superstar Joseph Swa'ali'i to the wing for Sunday's test against the Springboks, taking place in Perth. That's the latest news and sport.
0: 2UE Sydney weather.
2: Partly cloudy with patchy showers. A warning for drivers about early fog in the western suburbs. Top of 24 on the coast, 27 in the west. A sunny day tomorrow, mostly clear on Saturday. Showers increasing Sunday and a shower or two on Monday. Right now, it's 16 degrees in town, humidity 97%. It's 12 degrees at Badgerys Creek, 11 at Camden, 17 degrees at Gosford, 14 degrees at Penrith, 16 at Terry Hills.
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6: know of the original sin. And you might

0: classic hits to you. Susie Quattro loves an Aussie gig. What will this be, her 42nd time in Australia or something, playing two shows in Sydney in November? It's Kathy, 18 to 6. Do you need some money for concert tickets? Because I have it here this morning. $1,000. 10 trivia questions can win you that money. Little timer ticking along beside you. You've got to do your best work inside a minute. How would you have gone with these questions yesterday? This was Sue in Hornsby. The checked pants worn by a chef are traditionally what two colours?
1: Black and white.
0: Starting with D, what style of hair did Bob Marley wear?
1: Dreadlock.
0: Who directed the movies Psycho and Rear Window?
1: Oh, Pat.
0: If you're overdoing things, it's said you're burning what at both ends?
1: The candle.
0: Who was Queen Victoria's husband?
1: Henry.
0: A bottle of Bundaberg rum has what animal on the label?
1: Oh, is it a worm?
0: Which cricket team did Viv Richards play for?
1: England.
0: In Scrabble, is the letter D worth 1 or 2 points?
1: 2.
0: The area of Australia abbreviated to FNQ is far north what?
1: Queensland.
0: What's Bruce Springsteen's nickname?
1: There's...
0: Oh, yes, you got it just in time.
1: Great.
0: Okay, so who directed the movies Psycho and Rear Window? One of the most famous directors of all time, Alfred Hitchcock, directed those movies. Who was Queen Victoria's husband? That was Prince Albert rather than Henry.
1: Okay.
0: A bottle of Bundaberg rum has what animal on the label? It's a polar bear. When you said the worm, I think you might have been thinking about the tequila bottle with the worm in the bottom. Yeah. Oh, I've seen somebody eat that worm at a party once in my younger years. It did not go down well. Which cricket team did Viv Richards play for? He was with the West Indies. 6 out of 10 there for Sue yesterday, so we sent her away with $60, but we'll give you $1,000 for 10 out of 10, and we play near 8 o'clock.
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0: 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Sydney traffic.
1: In Claremont Meadows, a power failure has blacked out traffic lights. Kent Road at Gipp Street. There are several other sets out nearby as well. On the M7 motorway at Dean Park, a breakdown westbound approaching Richmond Road. Roseville, a breakdown. The Pacific Highway southbound near Grosvenor Road. And fog across much of Sydney's western suburbs. We're seeing fog at Ludnam, Kemps Creek, Horsley Park, Seven Hills, Eastern Creek, Richmond and over the Windsor Bridge. 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With hundreds of return points across New South Wales, search Return and Earn Near Me for one that's on your way. I'm Tim Govers. That's the latest traffic on Classic Hits 2UE.
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3: It's 6 o'clock. Good morning. I'm Josh Bryant. Passengers are being warned of potential delays at Sydney Airport amid dual industrial action. Dusty Fitzpatrick explains.
4: Security workers will conduct two-hour walk-offs as union negotiations with contractor Certis continue. The airport says it's rostered on extra staff but is advising passengers to check with their airline. Qantas Link and Qantas Freight Ground workers are also planning to take strike action amid a pay dispute. Qantas does not expect any disruption to customers on domestic or international flights as a result of that action. Dusty Fitzpatrick, Sydney.
3: The Iranian president is declaring his country will never bend the knee a day after the US president threatened to annihilate the nation. Masoud Pezeshkian has used an address to the United Nations General Assembly to warn that Iran's resistance will only increase in the face of increasing pressure. The US delegation left the chamber during the speech. The federal government is understood to have watered down part of its new immigration policy. The farming industry will be able to apply for working holiday visas to be fast-tracked in crucial planting and harvesting seasons. 72 hospitals across the state will see an influx of new nurses as recruitment gets underway to meet minimum staffing ratios. More than 950 additional workers will be hired at hospitals in metropolitan, regional and rural New South Wales. State Health Minister Ryan Park says the additional staff are expected to start work within the next few months.
5: As we begin to move to 1 to 4 patients on our general wards and 1 to 7 in the evening. This is all about improving patient care and providing better support for our hardworking healthcare workers.
3: Two teenagers have been charged with 157 offences as part of investigations into multiple break and enters across the state. Police will allege the 16 and 17-year-old boys stole 39 vehicles from properties in Coffs Harbour, Port Macquarie and Kempsey. And Sydney's Inner West Council is moving to ban smart glasses from council-owned facilities. The decision comes as Randwick, City of Sydney and Newcastle local government areas consider similar action to manage the emerging technology. Councillor Kerry Ferguson says they're hoping to formalise the policy by next month.
6: We're looking at everything from pools, public toilets, to childcare centres. The devil will be in the detail. Also, we're looking at a pretty transformative time in terms of technology. These devices are changing rapidly and the way that you can access them are changing rapidly, and all of that will have to be taken into consideration.
3: In finance, the Dow Jones trading down 299 points, the Nasdaq down 306, one Aussie dollar buying 70.4 US cents.
0: If it's happening in Sydney, you'll hear about it on 2UE. 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
3: The Knights are expecting a crackdown on escort plays in Sunday's preliminary final against Penrith. Referee Ashley Klein's been dropped after missing an off-the-ball obstruction by Newcastle forward Tyson Frizzell last week. All of his coach Les Kiss is rolling the dice for Sunday's test against South Africa. He's shifting Joseph Swali'i to the wing. The AFL has given Fremantle permission to unleash the famous Wharfie Time home goal celebration during Saturday's AFL Grand Final against Brisbane. Given the fixture has no home side, the activation will be allowed once during the clash. An Olympic silver medalist Elijah Whittington insists there's no bad blood as he parts ways with coaching great Dean Boxall. He's leaving Boxall's squad to join Cam McAvoy at coach Tim Lane ahead of the LA Games. That's the latest news and sport.
0: 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Sydney traffic.
7: In Claremont Meadows, Kent Road at Gibb Street, traffic lights blacked out due to power failure. Watch your run through Dean Park on the M7. We've had a reported breakdown westbound approaching Richmond Road and a pothole causing some holdups along Collaby Richmond Road northbound at Townsend Road. M5 is building very quickly, citybound through Casula. We have patchiness in Strathfield.

0: Centenary Drive northbound Arthur Street and foggy conditions across much of Sydney's western suburbs. 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I'm Brittany Gorrell. That's the latest traffic on Classic Hits 2UE.
1: 2UE Sydney weather.
2: Partly cloudy with patchy showers. A warning for drivers about early fog in the western suburbs. Top of 24 on the coast, 27 in the west. A sunny day tomorrow, mostly clear on Saturday. Showers increasing Sunday and a shower or two on Monday. Right now, it's 16 degrees in town, humidity 97%. It's 12 degrees at Badgerys Creek, 11 at Camden, 17 degrees at Gosford, 14 degrees at Penrith, 16 at Terry Hills.
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Classic hits to you. What about those harmonies? LRB, happy anniversary. It's Kathy, day two in a row of delays at Sydney Airport. Yesterday it was the fog holding things up. Today it is the humans. Security screening staff and Qantas ground crews walking off the job as part of industrial action this morning at 7:30 for a couple of hours. So just as things get going for the day, and again at about 6 o'clock tonight. So if you're supposed to be flying today, check the schedule ahead of time. Make sure you're on time. 6:09. All the legendary names of music are on this station. Billy Ocean, classic hits to UE.

0: when I was doing the washing up, waiting for the hot water to come through, and all of a sudden I realised my feet were moving and my body swaying. 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And it's just so great with the radio station. There are so many of those.
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0: Sydney's home of classic hits. 2UE, good advice from the Doobie Brothers. Listen to the music and the best of it to get the day going here and right through the day at work for you too. 17 past 6, fog in the west again this morning. A fairly good-looking day after that lifts, though, right across the city. 22 on the coast, 24 in the city and 27 for Penrith. Kids start school holidays tomorrow. It's always a gamble, the spring school holidays, isn't it? It could be raining, it could be sunny. Looks pretty good. Mid to high 20s for the start. And if you're looking for something good to do that won't cost a fortune, the Wild Things International Kids Festival is on starting Saturday in the forecourt of the Sydney Opera House. There's a giant 9-metre swing, a huge free playground and all sorts of interactive activities as well. I think for some of it you do need a ticket, so it's worth a Google. It's called the Wild Things International Kids Festival. Always nice to find things that won't cost a fortune to keep them busy over the holidays. We'll check the traffic in 60 seconds, then it's REM at Classic Hits 2UE.
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7: M7 motorway building pretty quickly this morning, now taking just over 20 minutes eastbound, getting from Richmond Road towards the M2 at Windsor Road in Balcombe Hills. In Claremont Meadows, Kent Road at Gipps Street, traffic lights are out due to power failure. We're filling quickly up the Hume motorway northbound from Brooks Road and then continuing on the M5 citybound to Moorebank Avenue. Already congestion for Parramatta Road, moving about Auburn, and we're looking a little foggy across many parts of Sydney and the western suburbs through Ludnam, Kemps Creek, Horsley Park. This week at IGA, Smith's Crinkle Cut 150 to 170 grams or Double Crunch Chips 150 grams, half price, just $2.50. Stock up for game day and September 29 at participating stores. I'm Brittany Gorrell. That's the latest traffic on Classic Hits 2UE.

0: Classic hits to you, E. Great voice, Michael Stipe. Good to hear REM this morning too. It's Kathy. Nice to have you with us. Not such great news out of the Quest apartments. If you've stayed with a Quest in the last couple of years, they've just released some details saying that hackers have been into their computer system and stolen some details. Driver's license numbers, vehicle regos, passport numbers and credit card details. They say if it affects you, they will be in touch. So don't panic unless you get the phone call. The rest of the morning's news, sport and weather with Josh next at 6:30.
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17: It's 6:30. Good morning. I'm Josh Bryant. An AI agent has been involved in a data breach of Australian Medicare information. The Prime Minister has revealed the Medicare Statistics Reporting Service portal, which is operated by Service Australia, was accessed by an OpenAI agent in June. Anthony Albanese says investigations into what other systems may have been affected is now underway.
18: No personal information is believed to have been accessed at this stage, but investigations are ongoing. Evidence currently available is there is no broader compromise to the Services Australia network.
17: Anyone passing through Sydney Airport being encouraged to allow extra time today amid dual industrial action. Security workers will conduct two-hour walk-offs as union negotiations with contractor Certus continue. Qantas ground staff are also due to strike throughout the day, but the airline doesn't expect any effect on domestic or international services, saying it will largely affect freight. Iran's president has declared the country will not bend the knee or cave to bullying, a day after the US president threatened to annihilate the nation. A day after the address by Donald Trump, Masoud Pezeshkian has told the UN General Assembly the nation's resistance will only increase in the face of increased pressure. He says it's inevitable that the conflict in the Middle East would spiral if the Strait of Hormuz is disrupted.
19: The expansion of warfare will not result in security. One cannot create chaos for the coastal countries seeking naval security.
17: Translation: thanks to Al Jazeera, the US delegation left the chamber during the address. Two men have been charged over an assault in Sydney's East. Police have been told a 31-year-old man was hit with a shovel at Double Bay. He's in a serious but stable condition in hospital. A study has found almost half of Australians in their 20s are still living with their parents. That's up 39% in 2001. The Household Income and Labour Dynamics in Australia survey also shows people are more stressed now about housing and money. And the gap between other outlets and Aldi as Australia's affordable supermarket has narrowed over the past 3 months. Choice's quarterly grocery basket research found all four of the major retailers have experienced price increases since June. Editorial director Mark Serrell says the German chain's lead has shrunk to 85 cents on their test shop. In finance, the Dow Jones is trading down 352 points, the Nasdaq down 308. One Aussie dollar is buying 70.4 US cents.
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17: The Knights are preparing for a crackdown on escort penalties in Sunday's preliminary final against the Panthers. Referee Ashley Klein's been dropped for failing to penalise Knights forward Tyson Frizzell for running Warriors rival Lekha Halasima off the ball. Teammate Bradman Best telling Sports Today they are expecting a reaction from match officials this weekend.
20: Yeah, obviously the refs are going to be onto that and looking at that. So, we've spoken about that to make sure we, be smart and not give penalties away.
17: Lions star Lachie Neale says he'll stay in Melbourne with teammates for Saturday's AFL Grand Final, regardless of the outcome of today's suspension appeal. And Mitch Marsh will remain Australia's captain for tonight's first ODI against South Africa, despite regular skipper Pat Cummins joining the squad. It's 26-7. That's the latest news and sport.
2: 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Sydney traffic.
21: Through Claremont Meadows, we have lights back up and working again after a power failure blacked them out. Kent Road at Gipps Street, M7 building quickly now. 23-minute run from Richmond Road eastbound getting towards the M2 at Windsor Road. We've had a pothole slowing up some traffic around Collaby on Richmond Road northbound passing Townsend Road. For Mascot, General Holmes Drive starting to build citybound in the airport tunnel and over the Ryde Bridge seeing northbound congestion. And take caution with fog lingering about our western suburbs. 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I'm Brittany Gorrell. That's latest traffic on Classic Hits 2UE.
2: 2UE Sydney weather.
17: Partly cloudy with patchy showers. A warning for drivers about early fog in the western suburbs. Top of 24 on the coast, 27 in the west. A sunny day tomorrow, mostly clear on Saturday. Showers increasing Sunday and a shower or two on Monday. Right now, it's 16 degrees in town, humidity 97%. It's 12 degrees at Badgerys Creek, 11 at Camden, 17 degrees at Gosford, 14 degrees at Penrith, 16 at Terry Hills.
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Classic hits to you, Rhiannon, Fleetwood Mac. It's Kathy, Dementia Awareness Week this week, so we've been talking about how important it is to do quizzes and puzzles and things that keep the grey matter active each day. What about this little girl from China who's in the news this morning? Talk about grey matter engaged. Gigi is her name. She's 6 years old and she's just been crowned the Women's Rubik's Cube Speed Cubing Champion of the World. Her mum said she picked up a Rubik's Cube going back about a year or so and had a real natural knack for it. She's memorised about 1,300 different algorithms. So no matter what that cube looks like, every time she picks it up, doesn't matter how it's scrambled, she's guaranteed to be able to solve it. And her average has just hit under 4.5 seconds. Isn't that mind-blowing? Unbelievable. Wouldn't you love a dollar for every unsolved Rubik's Cube sitting in a toy box around the world somewhere? Because they got onto us, didn't they? They stopped making them with stickers so we couldn't cheat anymore. That's about when I lost interest. 20 to 7 with the Beatles.

0: Classic hits to UE. Nobody else in Sydney playing that song. Paul Simon, 50 Ways to Leave Your Lover. What a ripper. It's Cathy, 14 to 7, bit cloudy again today. Chance of a thunderstorm rolling through in the west after lunch. 22 on the coast, 24 in the city and 27 for Penrith. Today, September 24, let's do on this day. Linda McCartney was born in 1941. Photographer, part of Wings with Paul. Lost Linda to breast cancer in 1998. Kentucky Fried Chicken opened its first franchise in Salt Lake City, Utah, on this day in 1952.
1: Colonel Sanders Kentucky Fried Chicken. Made from the Colonel's secret recipe of 11 herbs and spices. It's the best-tasting chicken you ever ate.
0: First Aussie store opened in 1968 then. Another delicious one today, a trademark for this, was registered in 1958.
2: You know the deal? Three wishes and all that?
3: Three, huh? I want a packet of Tim Tams that never runs out.
2: You have two wishes left. Then we'll have two more of those.
0: Named after a racehorse, Tim Tams. The Munsters began on US telly on this day in 1964.
4: Herman, I'd like you to meet Miss Thompson and Mr. Bradley.
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0: The star of the show was 203-centimetre tall actor Fred Gwynne, who played Herman. More celebrations of the 24th of September in our Classic Hits Lunchbox midday today, and Gavin Miller will start today's lunchbox with a little tribute to Angry Anderson too. Just over 60 seconds and we'll get a bit patriotic this morning with Men at Work at Classic Hits 2UE.
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0: 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Sydney traffic.
1: M8 motorway tunnel through Kingsgrove. Expect some eastbound congestion due to a breakdown just at the start of the tunnel. The left-hand lane is closed off and a speed limit is at 40Ks. M7 Rudy Hill. We've had a two-car crash northbound on the approach to Eastern Road. A breakdown through Mascot, General Holmes Drive, passing Mill Pond Road, citybound. We have a slow run through the airport tunnel. Looking to the south in Cataract, a crash eastbound along Picton Road. Already pretty busy through Roselle, City West Link inbound onto the Anzac Bridge. 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I'm Brittany Gorrell. That's the latest traffic on Classic Hits 2UE.

0: mistaking Tracy Chapman's voice. Such a unique sound. Classic hits to your ear. It's Kathy, 4 to 7. Second day in a row to expect delays at the airport. Yesterday it was because of the fog. Today it's because of the human beings. Qantas ground staff and also some security screening staff striking from 7:30 this morning for a couple of hours and again at 6 tonight. So if you're due to fly out, check your schedule to make sure they're on time for you. The rest of the morning's news, sport and weather next with Josh.
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2: 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Linda McCartney, let's start there. 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So today on the lunchbox, you'll hear Linda and Paul McCartney being interviewed by none other than Norman Gunston. That'll be a bit of fun. But we also need to pay tribute to Angry Anderson, who has passed away at the age of 79. We will remember Angry today on the lunchbox. Have a good morning.
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5: This is the sound of termites eating through a home. Termites don't sleep, and they don't stop until they meet Andy. Andy from Andy's Pet.

0: Minister says a breach of Australian systems by a rogue AI agent is unacceptable, and the company behind the technology took too long to raise the alarm. At this stage, no personal information is believed to have been accessed in the breach of the Medicare Statistics Reporting Service back in June, but investigations are ongoing. Former Army Intelligence Officer Dr. John Coyne is told today this is why governments like Australia's want global guardrails on artificial intelligence.
1: They want to stop these sorts of incidents happening by putting in processes, technology and arrangements so that, for want of a better term, AIs and AI agents just don't go out and continue to search in a way that a human wouldn't do.
0: Qantas says it does not expect any disruptions to customers at Sydney Airport as a result of planned strikes by ground service workers. The airport is advising travellers to allow extra time due to separate industrial action by security staff due to begin in about half an hour's time. Australia has signed a historic pact with Ukraine amid the ongoing war with Russia. The agreement commits Canberra to sustained defence and security cooperation with Kyiv. The deal has been formalised on the sidelines of the UN General Assembly in New York. A new survey has detailed how Australian lives have changed over the past 22 years. The Household Income and Labour Dynamics study shows almost half of people in their 20s are still living with their parents. Domain's Dr. Nicola Powell says younger Australians are struggling to get into the property market.
2: So when you look back in the 80s, you can see that dwelling price to average income is about 3.3, and today that sits at 8.4.
0: 950 additional nurses are being recruited for hospitals across the state. The drive is part of efforts to meet minimum nurse-to-patient ratios being expanded to more than 360 wards across New South Wales. 72 hospitals in metropolitan, rural and regional areas will benefit from the boost. Drivers are being told to slow down as thousands of families prepare to head off for the spring school holidays. Police say increased traffic is expected from this afternoon and throughout tomorrow. 253 people have lost their lives on New South Wales roads so far this year. Also making news, Iran's president has declared the country will never surrender a day after the US president threatened to annihilate the nation. And Australia's treasurer is warning surging global interest rates have punched a multi-billion dollar hole in the government's finances. In finance, the Dow Jones closed down 352, the Nasdaq also down one Aussie dollar, buying 70.3 US cents.
3: If you like the sound of retirement living in Dural, you'll love Rosella Retirement Resort. Spacious residences, resort-style amenities and a lifestyle designed around independence and ease.
0: A high-stakes shake-up is expected at the Wallabies, with Joseph Swali'i being shifted to the wing. It will mark the Codehopper's first start in Australia's outside backs after spending his first 21 tests at centre. Harry Potter is backing the star ahead of Sunday's test against the Springboks.
4: Yeah, I think he's incredibly athletic. And got loads of attributes that would be awesome on the wing, going really well at centre and loving playing with him there at the moment.
0: Roosters coach Trent Robinson maintains returning halfback Sam Walker has done more than enough to recover from the syndesmosis surgery. The 24-year-old has been named for tomorrow's prelim final against the Dolphins, and discarded test opener Jake Weatherill sent a firm message to selectors, smashing 92 off 90 balls in South Australia's one-day win over Tasmania. 7:04, that's the latest news and sport.
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6: 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Sydney traffic.
7: Delays easing up on the M5 motorway citybound as you head towards the M8 motorway tunnel in Kingsgrove after a breakdown has now cleared from near the entrance. And much the same story for Mascot General Holmes Drive. It's still underpaced citybound in the airport tunnel after an earlier breakdown's moved off. Getting quite slow for the M4 eastbound as you head towards Silverwater Road. Delays in Strathfield Centenary Drive northbound heading up towards Arthur Street. And we are building southbound down the M8 motorway tunnel now to St Peter's Interchange. 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

0: 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That's the latest traffic on Classic Hits 2UE.
1: 2UE Sydney weather.
2: Partly cloudy with patchy showers clearing, a top of 24 degrees on the coast, 27 in the west. A sunny day tomorrow, mostly clear on Saturday. Showers increasing on Sunday, a shower or two Monday, partly cloudy on Tuesday. Right now it's 16 degrees in town, humidity 95%. 13 degrees at Badgerys Creek, 11 degrees at Camden. It's 17 degrees at Gosford, 14 at Penrith, 16 at Terry. Hills.
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Pablo Cruz, Sydney's home of classic hits, 2UE. It's Kathy. What are we now? 11 days out from the NRL Grand Final. Still no entertainment locked in. It's looking like it might be a non-musical affair this year altogether after the argy-bargy with Tones and I. Artistic differences, in inverted commas, was blamed for a no-show from Tones and I. Lots have put their hand up, though, and said, I'm available to do it. Shannon Knoll is one of them. We've had some overseas acts apparently say, we'll come and play it for you, but I reckon this is a good one. The latest to put his hand up is John Stevens, former Noiseworks frontman. He just performed on the weekend at the huge John Farnham concert in Melbourne, and he has said, I will do it and give the entire $1 million fee to Head and Neck Cancer Australia in honour of John Farnham. So, I mean, it's a no-brainer really, isn't it? Because at the moment we've got this. And with a couple of signatures on a page, we can

0: Hits to you. Who's doing harmonies that good in today's music? Nobody. Mamas and the Papas, just the masters of the harmony. And if you love the 60s and you've been looking around for a station that's playing your music, welcome. We have Sunday morning 60s here on the weekend. So 6 till 10 every Sunday morning. Gareth McRae just gives us so many great songs out of that golden decade, and he reaches right down deep into the pile for some lost 60s classics as well. I heard him play Peter Paul and Mary on the weekend. 6 o'clock Sunday morning if you love your 60s. 18 past seven. Nice looking day today. 22 on the coast, 24 in the city, 27 for Penrith. There's a bit of fog in the west to start. Headlights on. We'll check the traffic next. And then it's Los Lobos. Bit of energy into Thursday morning next at Classic Hits 2UE.
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0: 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Sydney traffic.
1: To the M4 motorway with a couple of truck breakdowns. One in Eastern Creek eastbound at the M7 in the shoulder lane. Crews on their way to the M4 in Greystanes as well. Westbound near Greystanes Road at the moment. Just a shoulder lane being blocked off, but we do expect one of those lanes to now be closed. To the south in Cataract, a crash eastbound Picton Road at the M1. Slow traffic on City West Link moving inbound onto the Anzac Bridge in Rozelle. Fog is starting to lift around our western suburbs. 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I'm Brittany Gorrell. That's the latest traffic on Classic Hits 2UE.

0: Sydney's home of classic hits, 2UE, home of the $1,000 minute too. Good cash here for your general knowledge. We'll play that in about half an hour. 26 past seven, just some beautiful memories of Angry Anderson flowing at the moment after the sad news that we've lost Angry. Kate Sobrano said, oh, I remember a long boozy lunch for my 25th birthday and Angry took me off then to get my very first tattoos. Some beautiful memories and tributes. And we'll play some Angry after 7:30 this morning.
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5: It's 7:30. Good morning. I'm Josh Bryant. A rogue AI agent has breached Australia's government systems, accessing data from a Medicare website. It's not believed any personal information has been accessed in the breach of the Medicare Statistics Reporting Service portal, which is operated by Services Australia. The Prime Minister says OpenAI took too long to alert the government about the issue. Speaking to James Willis, Assistant Science and Technology Minister Andrew Charlton has been asked why the breach wasn't detected sooner on our end.
6: We are working to make sure that we make Australia's systems robust, but you know as well as I do that these new AI models are extremely powerful, and that is why we have so much work to do to make sure that we make our systems robust.
5: Security staff at Sydney Airport are going on strike for 2 hours starting now amid an ongoing pay dispute. They'll strike again tonight from six, with travellers being warned of potential delays. Separate industrial action involving ground crew is not expected to affect travel. Transport Workers Union National Secretary Michael Caine says the workers want to be taken seriously.
7: These are two workforces that are standing up, saying enough is enough. We need a reset in aviation. We need Qantas and Sydney Airport, that are both massively profitable, to actually start valuing the workers that do the work that keep aviation going.
5: The Iranian president has declared his country will never surrender to the United States or Israel. Masoud Pezeshkian's comments come a day after US President Donald Trump threatened to annihilate Iran if a deal to end the war in the Middle East isn't reached. Two men have been charged over an assault in Sydney's eastern suburbs. Police will allege the men attacked another man with a shovel at Double Bay. 26 and 20-year-old have been charged with various offences. Recruitment is now underway for more than 950 additional nurses needed to meet minimum staffing levels in the state's hospitals. A minimum of one nurse to four patients will apply during morning and afternoon shifts across participating wards. Health Minister Ryan Park says the effect will be felt across New South Wales.
8: We'll see 72 hospitals will benefit from this additional staff right across Sydney, regional and rural areas. This is all about making sure we're putting investments where the community need it.
5: Also making news, disgraced Hollywood producer Harvey Weinstein's been sentenced to 15 years prison for sexual assault, and drivers across the state are being urged to slow down as we enter the start of the spring school holidays. In finance, the Dow Jones closed down 352 points, the Nasdaq down 308. One Aussie dollar is buying 70.3 US cents.
4: At Sydney's Classic Hits 2UE, we love playing classic hits. And there's plenty more of them coming up straight after the news and weather.
5: Reigning NRL Premier Ben Hunt is throwing his support behind the Knights ahead of Sunday's showdown with the Panthers. Newcastle booked their first prelim spot since 2013 after a 12-10 upset over the Warriors. The former Bronco Hunt says if the Knights replicate that effort on Sunday, they have every chance of stealing a win.
9: I certainly watched that game pretty closely and they were excellent. They defended so well and yeah, I know Panthers are going to be a whole different beast, but yeah, if they can defend like they did the other night and Kalen can play his best game, then I think they could be in, give it a mix.
5: Olympic silver medalist Elijah Winnington insists there's no bad blood as he parts ways with coach Dean Boxall. The middle distance swimmer is joining Olympic sprint king Cam McAvoy and coach Tim Lane, head of the LA Olympics. It's 26 to 8. That's the latest news and sport.
4: 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Sydney traffic.
3: Heavy traffic now westbound on the M4 motorway coming into Greystanes, where a truck's broken down at Greystanes Road. Crews have closed off that left-hand lane and delays are back around the Cumberland Highway. We've also got some citybound traffic on the motorway as you enter the tunnel through Homebush. Looking to the M5, slowing eastbound passing Moorbank Avenue. It's adding a few extra minutes to your run this morning. 25 now, in fact, from the Hume motorway getting towards a tunnel in Kingsgrove. We're bunched up over Spit Bridge this morning each direction and filling southbound down Warringah Freeway from Cammeray to the harbour. Australia's most affordable EV, the BYD Atto One from $19,990 drive away. 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I'm Brittany Gorrell. That's the latest traffic on Classic Hits 2UE.
4: 2UE Sydney weather.
5: Partly cloudy with patchy showers clearing, a top of 24 degrees on the coast, 27 in the west. A sunny day tomorrow, mostly clear on Saturday. Showers increasing on Sunday, a shower or two Monday, partly cloudy on Tuesday. Right now it's 16 degrees in town, humidity 95%, 13 degrees at Badgerys Creek, 11 degrees at Camden. It's 17 degrees at Gosford, 14 at Penrith, 16 at Terry Hills.
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0: Hello, Kathy here. Pretty foggy in the west in parts again this morning. Might need to leave yourself a bit of extra time. 22 to 8. Gee, we lost another really good one yesterday. So sad to hear about the passing of Angry Anderson. Hang on to those memories. If you saw Angry and Rose Tattoo rocking a pub around Sydney somewhere in the 70s and 80s, he was always such an open person too, Angry. He spoke quite often about having a really tough childhood, growing up in a home with a lot of family violence, and then the difficulties of being a single dad of four. He was cleaning houses for quite a while there to put food on the table. But he said even though life was tough, that's actually the way he liked it, because he thought it made him as a man.
1: We're not meant to lead perfect lives. Otherwise, we will learn nothing. Because it's the imperfections that we agonise over. It's the imperfections that promote us into feeling deeply. It's the imperfections that demand that we work this out, that we make sense of this. I'm more at peace with myself than I have been in a long, long, long time, for probably as long as I can remember. I feel more worthwhile. I'm not taking up space without earning the right. I earn the breaths that I take, and I'm just where I want.

0: Classic hits to UE, 14 to 8, Linda Ronstadt. And it's Kathy, top of 22 on the coast today, 24 in the city, 27 for Penrith.
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0: Morning, Timmy. Sad news about Angry Anderson, wasn't it? Nice to hear a little angry there a few minutes ago too.
2: Yeah, God rest his soul, Kath. And of course, the name really didn't describe the individual because he was a really deep and soft character, but a great member of the Australian musical life, and he'll be sadly missed.
0: He will be, and hang on to those memories. As we said, if you saw Angry and Rose Tattoo rocking a pub around Sydney somewhere in the 70s and 80s, plenty of people did. Yeah, I was going to say plenty of people probably did. Timmy, righto, let's get down to NRL business. Who's winning the semis on the weekend?
2: Yeah, tomorrow I'm going to have a look at the history of NRL entertainment or rugby league entertainment. It's been cursed over the years, but we'll do that tomorrow.
0: Okay.
2: But let's get some predictions in the bag. I think the Sydney Roosters and Penrith Panthers are destined to clear their final hurdles this weekend. And look, they're not simple hurdles, but I reckon they'll get the chocolates. The Roosters tomorrow night, they travel to Suncorp, which will be the difficult one, but they play the Dolphins. Now, I just think the Dolphins, they're about almost ready to not turn up as much as they have. So they had that really big loss and they've had a great run. And watching the Roosters last week, if they click like they clicked, I think they'll get the chocolates. The Dolphins, very strong forward pack, plenty of pace out wide. So don't be absolutely surprised, or I wouldn't be surprised if they did get it. But the Roosters for me, and then Penrith, well, I think they'll just choke Newcastle in their emphatic fashion. Their superstars are there. Isaiah Yeo a few weeks back. And I think what we're looking at is definitely Penrith, most likely Roosters as a grand final.
0: All right. Well, still gazing into your crystal ball. What about the AFL grand final on Saturday?
2: Well, I mean, I could be completely wrong. All care, no responsibility, as we always say, Kath. But the Fremantle Dockers are perfectly primed to lift a historic first premiership against Brisbane at the MCG. Now, the entire football world is completely consumed by the whole Lachie Neale saga. And they're going to have one last swing, aren't they? That one match ban for striking Hawthorn's Jack Ginnivan was upheld at the tribunal on Tuesday, as we mentioned. But this is a desperate final throw at the dice. The Lions are flying, or have flown him to Melbourne to fight the ruling. Now, that'll happen today. So we will know if he's going to be on the field or not. He is a huge impact, isn't he, for Brisbane? But I just reckon it might be Fremantle's time. This. Such great publicity coming out of Western Australia, isn't there? Every time you see a picture, they are going off, Fremantle. So Fremantle for me.
0: Yep, me too. And before we let you go, Timmy, spring racing in full swing at the moment and some news around Winx. She's done it again.
2: Yeah, Australia's ultimate turf icon, Winx, has successfully delivered her third live foal. The immortal 25-time Group 1 champion gave birth to a gorgeous, healthy filly by international super stud Too Darn Hot. It happened on Tuesday night at Coolmore Stud in the Hunter Valley. Very happy for Peter Tighe and the whole ownership group. I was lucky enough to be hosting Racing Dreams. I'd left Nine and went across and did Racing Dreams for 7 years. And that was all through that Winx era. And it was amazing the impact that Winx had on so many people, even those that weren't massive racing fans. She just lifted people every time she ran.
0: Now we see what happens with the next generation. Timmy, what about our mates at Wente Leagues?
2: Yeah, Wente Leagues has you covered for the October long weekend with something for everyone. Head in to the club for a delicious meal with friends in the plaza, catch up for a morning coffee in the Arbor Cafe, or channel your inner night owl and enjoy free live music and an NRL grand final watch party. It's all happening, wentyleagues.com.au.
0: Yes, and that will roll around quickly. 10 to 8 now. Here's Queen, classic hits to UE, $1,000 minute next.

0: Classic Hits 2UE. Sydney traffic.
1: Very heavy along the M4 motorway in Greystanes westbound after a truck breakdown's closed off a lane at Greystanes Road and queues are stacking on the approach from around Coleman Street. The M2 motorway has been a little busy eastbound into the Epping Tunnel after an earlier incident, plus further along delays eastbound as you enter the Lane Cove Tunnel. Some fog still remaining in parts of Sydney around Ludnam through to Kemps Creek along the M12 and Elizabeth Drive, also through Eastern Creek around the M4 and M7 at the Lighthorse Interchange, and Warringah Freeway now through Cammeray. That's really building city bound to the harbour. 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I'm Brittany Gorrell. That's the latest traffic on Classic Hits 2UE.

0: Classic hits to you, nice little bit of storytelling from the Hollies. It's Kathy. Security screening staff at the airport walked off the job just about half an hour ago. They'll strike for 2 hours and again from 6 o'clock tonight. Good to know if you're supposed to be flying today. It's 3 to 8. If you haven't flown for a while and you're keen for a little getaway, I have some cash here to put towards a holiday. 10 trivia questions can win you $1,000 right here, right now. Pick up the phone and call 1-300-102-222 for the $1,000 minute. Question one, so easy. With what sport do we associate the Harlem Globetrotters? Off you go. 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
2: 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Linda McCartney, let's start there. 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But we also need to pay tribute to Angry Anderson, who has passed away at the age of 79. We will remember Angry today on The Lunchbox. Have a good morning.
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6: It's 8 o'clock. Good morning. I'm Josh Bryant. There are calls.

0: expecting it.
1: Travellers planning to head through Sydney Airport today are being warned of potential delays amid dual industrial action. Security staff at the facility have walked off the job amid an ongoing pay dispute. They'll strike again for another 2 hours tonight from six. Separate industrial action involving Qantas ground crew is not expected to affect travellers, largely impacting freight services. The Federal Treasurer is warning Australia will be forced to pay billions of dollars extra to service our borrowing costs. Jim Chalmers will detail what he's described as the damaging impact of higher bond yields in the December budget update. Research shows the price of groceries has increased by 7% across the four major supermarkets since June. The data from Choice found Aldi remains the cheapest option, but now only narrowly ahead of Woolworths. Editorial director Mark Serrell says there were a number of items which contributed to the hike.
2: Interestingly, a couple of items actually made the basket potentially cheaper. Rice and apples were slightly cheaper year on year. But the thing that was really killing the price increase is strawberries. Strawberries accounted for almost 50% of the increases.
1: Two teenagers have been charged with 157 offences as part of investigations into multiple break and enters across the state. Police will allege the 16 and 17-year-old boys stole 39 vehicles from properties in Coffs Harbour, Kempsey and Port Macquarie. An Australian music icon, Angry Anderson, is being remembered for his generosity and humour. The Rose Tattoo frontman has died at the age of 79, surrounded by loved ones. Veteran journalist Ray Martin has told James Willis he was a remarkable person.
3: Angry was theatric. There was no pretense about Angry that he would. The gospel according to Angry was pretty dangerous. He'll talk about anything, had opinions about anything.
1: In finance, the Dow Jones and the Nasdaq closed down. One Aussie dollar buying 70.3 US cents.
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1: The Knights are embracing their underdog status for their first prelim final in 13 years as they prepare to take on the Panthers on Sunday. They're bracing for a fierce contest, centre Bradman Best telling Sports Today the whole team is seizing the opportunity with both hands.
5: We've done our video and we've seen the Penrith and we know they're a great side and we know it's going to be a tough game. So for us, we just have to worry about ourselves, get our prep right. And I think on the weekend we made a fair too many errors, so we cleaned that up.
1: Lions star Lachie Neale will front the AFL Appeals Board today, protesting his one-match ban in a bid to play in Saturday's grand final. And Australia's locked in final preparations ahead of today's first one-day international against South Africa. It's 8:04. That's the latest news and sport.
4: 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Sydney traffic.
6: M for motorway really crawling now westbound into Greystanes, where a truck has broken down. Crews have closed off the left lane at Greystanes Road and traffic is back at Church Street. Also, very busy citybound traffic on the approach coming in from Roper Road almost. Foggy conditions around the Lighthorse interchange too, so please slow your run through here. Into Eastern Creek as well, a truck and car crash on Woolgrove Road southbound at Wonderland Drive. Bass Hill on the Hume Highway, two-car collision eastbound at Cairn Street. Now back over to the fog. We're seeing plenty of it up and down Pennant Hills Road from Carlingford to Pennant Hills. 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I'm Brittany Gorrell. That's the latest traffic on Classic Hits 2UE.
4: 2UE Sydney weather.
1: Partly cloudy throughout the day with patchy showers clearing. Top of 24 on the coast, 27 in the west. A sunny day tomorrow, mostly clear on Saturday. Showers increasing Sunday. A shower or two Monday and partly cloudy for Tuesday. Right now it's 17 degrees in town. Humidity 93%. It's 16 degrees at Bankstown, 16 also at Terry Hills, 14 degrees at Campbelltown, 13 at Lucas Heights, 15 at Penrith, 18 at Gosford.
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Classic Hits, 2UE, Kim Carnes, and it's Kathy this morning. I hope you're fitting well and you're remembering to work out your grey matter as well as going for your daily walk. It's Dementia Awareness Week this week. We were talking a little bit earlier about the importance of doing things like puzzles and crosswords and just anything that gets the brain active and engaged for the day. What about this little girl who's in the news this morning, 6 years old? Her name is Gigi. She's from China. And just in this last 24 hours, she has been crowned the women's speed cubing champion of the world. 6 years old. She does a Rubik's Cube in under 4.5 seconds on average. Isn't that unbelievable? Her mum said she picked up the Rubik's Cube about 12 months ago and just had a natural knack for it. So she's memorised about 1,300 different algorithms. So it doesn't matter what the cube looks like when she picks it up, she can solve it every single time and lightning speed, 4.5 seconds. Unbelievable. I gave up when they started making them without the stickers. You couldn't cheat anymore. It's 8:09. Good chance to work out the grey matter in a moment. Our $1,000 minutes on the way, where we do 10 trivia questions, put 1 minute on the timer, and go for broke for a grand. We'll do it after Jerry Rafferty, Classic Hits 2UE.

0: Classic hits to you. What a great saxophone song. Jerry Rafferty's Baker Street, 16 past 8. A little bit cloudy today. Not too bad a Thursday, though. 22 on the coast, 24 in the city, and 27 for Penrith.
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0: John of Matraville is off to do something today that I did earlier in the week. Tell us about it, John. What are you doing?
2: Yeah, I'm going in for my six-monthly skin check. No problems, I hope.
0: Yes, well, I had to take a visit to the doc earlier in the week myself because I had this little thing on my nose and it just wasn't quite healing. It was just this, you know, little thing that I was getting quite concerned about. So she said, well, hit it with the freeze gun, Kathy. So they gave it three blasts and I've got a very, you know, nice looking Band-Aid over the nose at the moment. We'll see how it goes. But it's so important, John, isn't it?
2: It is. It's important to get them early, yep.
0: We are learning all about it at this stage. Hopefully the next generation that wears their sunscreen every day and all day will, you know, not have the same sort of issues as us. I've had one off my shoulder before too, so it might be round two for me, I think. No. Anyway, good luck at the dock for you today.
2: Thank you, John.
0: I have 10 trivia questions here, $1,000 and 1 minute on my timer. I need your best work. 10 correct answers wins you the $1,000, but it is $10 for every correct answer along the way. As we always say, pass if you don't know an answer. We'll come back to it at the end if we have time. And I need to take your first answer too. Let's go. Let's give you some money.
2: Yeah.
0: With what sport do we associate the Harlem Globetrotters?
2: Basketball.
0: Louis the Fly was the mascot for what brand of fly spray?
2: Pass.
0: The first Rotary Club in Australia opened in which state capital?
2: Melbourne.
0: Starting with Y, what's another name for the abominable snowman?
2: It's a Yeti.
0: Which one-word name do we call the former lead singer of the band The Police?
2: Sting.
0: The Hippocratic Oath is taken by people who hold what profession?
2: They're doctors.
0: What was the surname of the actor Ted who starred in Cheers?
2: Pass.
0: How many days are there in November?
2: 30.
0: What's the currency of Japan?
2: The yen.
0: What's the name given to the entrance of heaven? The pearly
2: gate.
0: Louis the Fly was the mascot for what brand of fly spray?
2: I can't think of that one.
0: Oh, God. What surname did Ted, the actor on Cheers, have? Oh, John.
2: No, don't know.
0: Mortine for Louis the Fly?
2: Of course. Wouldn't come.
0: You said doctor for Hippocratic Oath. Look, if we wanted to be really specific, John, I'd make you say doctor of medicine or physician or GP, but we know what you meant. And what was the surname of the actor Ted who starred in Cheers? Ted Danson.
2: Oh, of course, yep.
0: Yeah, yep. So we only missed the two. We got 8 out of 10. That's pretty good for $80.
2: Thanks, Kathy. Thanks very much.
0: All the very best for the skin mapping today. I hope it all goes well for you.
2: Thank you very much. Bye.
0: Another grab at the cash tomorrow morning when the $1,000 minute's back. 19 past 8 now. Top loaders on the way in just over 60 seconds. Thank you for starting your day with Classic Hits 2UE.
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1: 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Sydney traffic.
5: A very slow westbound run on the M4 motorway this morning coming into Greystanes, where a truck breakdown's closed off the left-hand lane at Greystanes Road. That's extensive delays back around James Roos Drive and really sluggish citybound approaching from almost Roper Road. Around this area too, it's still pretty foggy through Eastern Creek. We've got fog still covering parts of the M7 in Glenwood, up and down Pennant Hills Road, Carlingford towards Pennant Hills and sections two of the M1 at Warunga. 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I'm Brittany Gorrell. That's the latest traffic on Classic Hits 2.

0: Sydney's home of classic hits, 2UE. Top Loader did a good job of that. Dancing in the Moonlight, 9:54 a.m. Stereo DAB, the listener app, and through the website. So many ways you can have 2UE going in your day. So you've got the classic hits right there alongside you. Thank you for choosing us this morning. It's 25 past eight. Some delays at the airport again this morning. It was fog yesterday. Today it's the human beings causing the delays. Qantas ground staff and also some security screening staff have walked off the job about an hour ago. They're striking for 2 hours this morning and again this evening. So if a flight is on the agenda for you today, just make sure you check your schedule ahead of time and make sure they are on time for you. The rest of the morning's news with Josh next at 8:30.
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15: It's 8:30. Good morning. I'm Josh Bryant. The Prime Minister says a breach of Australian systems by a rogue AI agent is unacceptable and the company took too long to inform the government. At this stage, no personal information is believed to have been accessed in the breach of the Medicare Statistics Reporting Service portal in June. OpenAI is believed to have known by August, government ministers informed at the end of last week. Tech expert Charlie Brown has told James Willis it may not have had some of the telltale signs which alert security agencies to a more traditional cyber breach.
16: I'm not surprised that Medicare didn't know or didn't actually have this information quickly, but I still would be a bit embarrassed working in their system this morning and going, oh, whoops, we didn't know for months later.
15: Passengers are being warned of delays when they go through security at Sydney Airport. Security staff have walked off the job for 2 hours, with the average screening delays of about 15 minutes. Qantas ground staff are also due to strike throughout the day, but the airline doesn't expect any effect on domestic or international services, saying it largely affects freight. Chinese leader Xi Jinping has now touched down in the United States for talks with US counterpart Donald Trump. The two leaders will sit down at the White House, with tariffs and technology expected to be high on the agenda. Australia has signed a historic defence pact with Ukraine amid the ongoing war with Russia. The agreement commits Canberra to sustained defence and security cooperation with Kyiv. Speaking on the sidelines of the UN General Assembly, the Ukrainian President Volodymyr Zelensky is praising Australia's support.
17: Thank you for such great support from the very beginning of this war. Australian people always been on the side of Ukraine, politically, geopolitically, always stood with us. Thank you very much.
15: Two men have been charged over an assault in Sydney's East. Police have been told a 31-year-old man was hit with a shovel at Double Bay. He's in a serious but stable condition in hospital. Avalon Beach on Sydney's northern beaches has been named the cleanest swimming spot in the latest State of the Beaches report. The annual survey ranked Coogee Beach in the city's east the worst for fecal pollution. Professor Mark Taylor says swimming spots more exposed to stormwater runoffs typically record lower water quality.
18: It's really those areas that are not so easily flushed, lagoons or the harbour sites during wet weather periods.
15: Also making news, the Productivity Commission is warning declining trust in governments is making it harder for them to impose contentious economic reforms. In finance, the Dow Jones closed down 352 points, the Nasdaq down 308, one Australian dollar buying 70.3 US cents.
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15: Mitch Marsh will remain Australia's captain for today's men's one-day international against South Africa, despite skipper Pat Cummins rejoining the squad. Cummins is sitting out to overcome jet lag and focus on the upcoming test series, but could return later in the three-match tour. Captain Marsh says the balancing act is just another part of the modern game.
19: A lot of our bowlers and him in particular are preparing for that test series, and I'm hopeful that he'll feature in this series at some stage, but while he's not, very happy to do it, and myself, him, Andrew McDonald and George work really well collectively.
15: The Knights are expecting a crackdown on escort plays in Sunday's preliminary NRL final against Penrith after referee Ashley Klein was dropped for missing an off-the-ball obstruction by Newcastle forward Tyson Frizzell last week. It's 26-9. That's the latest news and sport.
20: 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Sydney Traffic.
21: Agnes Banks, delays along Castlereagh Road each direction following a crash at Springwood Road. M4 Motorway Holroyd, a car towing a trailer has crashed westbound just passing the Woodville Road on ramp where two lanes are closed off here. It's very heavy. And also for the M4, crawling again Coleman Street towards Greystanes Road westbound after a truck's broken down closing a lane, and pretty busy eastbound towards a site from Roper Road. In Dundas, a broken down truck Stewart Street eastbound at Marsden Road, and Merrylands burst water main at Merrylands Road corner of Centenary Road. 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I'm Brittany Gorrell. That's the latest traffic on Classic Hits 2UE.
20: 2UE Sydney weather.
15: Partly cloudy throughout the day with patchy showers clearing. Top of 24 on the coast, 27 in the west. A sunny day tomorrow, mostly clear on Saturday. Showers increasing Sunday. A shower or two Monday and partly cloudy for Tuesday. Right now it's 17 degrees in town. Humidity 93%. It's 16 degrees at Bankstown, 16 also at Terry Hills, 14 degrees at Campbelltown, 13 at Lucas Heights, 15 at Penrith, 18 at Gosford.
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Sydney's home of classic hits, 2UE, Changes from Bowie. Rosemary of Castle Hill's been on the text line this morning, 0488 151 151, talking about Angry Anderson. Rosemary and I together were wondering whether there's a book on Angry's incredible life, and the answer is yes. Karen Dewey wrote one back in 1994, but another author by the name of James Phelps, who's written some great true crime books and some biographies on other people as well, has one in the making. He says he's been spending hundreds and hundreds of hours with Angry and covering topics that range from Telstra to why Angry ate no dairy food to his 20-year fallout with AC/DC to Pauline Hanson and Aussie politics. He says he'll still go ahead and write the book, so we'll watch for it and let you know when it's out. Come on, James, don't take too long. We want to read more about this incredible man. 21 to 9, classic hits, 2UE.

0: Classic hits to you. We do love a good duet here. Paul McCartney and Michael Jackson together. Say, say, say. 12 to 9, a cloudy one today. It might be some rumbling in the skies after lunch. Possible thunderstorms in the west. Top of 22 on the coast. 24 in the city and 27 today for Penrith. Just played Paul McCartney, but Linda McCartney opens our On This Day this morning. She was born on this day in 1941. A photographer, of course, and part of Wings with Paul. We lost Linda to breast cancer in 1998. Kentucky Fried Chicken opened its first franchise in Salt Lake City, Utah, on this day in 1952.
1: Colonel Sanders' Kentucky Fried Chicken. Made from the Colonel's secret recipe of 11 herbs and spices. It's the best-tasted chicken you ever ate.
0: Oh, teenage boys at my house, they about eat their weight in KFC every week. Another delicious one, a trademark for this, was registered in 1958.
2: Do you know the deal? Three wishes and all that?
3: Three, huh? I want a packet of Tim Tams that never runs out.
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4: Then we'll have two more of those.
0: They were named after a racehorse, Tim Tams. And this show began on the TV in the US in 1964. Do you remember the Munsters?
5: Herman, I'd like you to meet Miss Thompson and Mr. Bradley.
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0: Gavin Miller will give us some more for the 24th of September in our Classic Hits Lunchbox at midday today, and starting with a nice little tribute to Angry Anderson too. Credence is on the way, just over 60 seconds away. 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
10: 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Sydney traffic.
11: In Clyde along James Roos Drive at the on-ramp to the M4 motorway, a medical emergency with crews responding. Now to the M4, we are in recovery westbound from James Roos Drive in patches towards Greystanes Road after an earlier crash and truck breakdown have cleared. Marylands Road at Centenary Road, a burst water main. Utility works happening here. Roseville Chase on Warringah Road heading south, a car breakdown around Ormond Road and a crash in Agnes Banks on Castle Ray Road, two cars at Springwood Road. 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I'm Brittany Gorrell. That's the latest traffic on Classic Hits 2UE.

0: Sydney's home of classic hits, Toohey, Credence. Well done to John of Matraville, who played our $1,000 minute this morning. 8 out of 10. So close. 10 out of 10 for our trivia questions wins you $1,000. And I want to give you a reminder that during the day, we actually give out bonus answers. 10:30 and 4:30 we do that. I'm away next week and the $1,000 minute's coming on holidays with me. So tomorrow morning will be your last chance to grab at the cash for a little while. So make sure you get the bonus answers today. And we play right near 8 o'clock tomorrow morning. Michelle Murphy in After News, the 9 o'clock Music Marathon, the Eagles, Billy Joel in there, back-to-back and ad-free for the Classic Hits.
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2: It's a bit of a mixed bag on the lunchbox today. Linda McCartney, let's start there. She was born on this day in 1941. So today on the lunchbox, you'll hear Linda and Paul McCartney being interviewed by none other than Norman Gunston. That'll be a bit of fun. But we also need to pay tribute to Angry Anderson, who has passed away at the age of 79. We will remember Angry today on the Lunchbox. Have a good morning.
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16: It's 9 o'clock. Good morning. I'm Josh Bryant. The Prime Minister has spoken to the boss of OpenAI after one of the company's non-human agents hacked into Medicare. The federal government has revealed the tech giant informed the government over the weekend, even though the incident had happened in June. The government doesn't believe any personal information has been accessed, but an investigation is ongoing. OpenAI chief executive Sam Altman admits the technology needs to be reined in.
17: We could lose control of the future to AI. The risk is that it moves so fast that people can no longer follow what's happening or intervene when needed. This would obviously be terrible. These systems could concentrate too much power in too few hands.
16: Travellers heading to Sydney Airport are being warned of delays due during their security screening. Security staff have walked off the job

0: on the sidelines of the UN General Assembly in New York. A new survey has detailed how Australians' lives have changed in the last 25 years. The number of young people still living at home with their parents increased by 10 percentage points to 50%. The Household Income and Labour Dynamics study shows half of workers feel they're overeducated for their current job. New South Wales drivers are being urged to slow down as we enter the spring school holidays. Police say increased traffic is expected across the state this afternoon and throughout tomorrow. 253 people have lost their lives on New South Wales roads so far this year. And Australian musician Shannon Knoll is offering up his services for the upcoming NRL Grand Final. As it stands, the event won't have pre-game entertainment after talks with Tones and I collapsed. The league boss maintains people don't come to the match for music, but Knoll's told Today he'll be there if they need him.
1: I didn't expect it to blow up as quick as it did, but I was just sort of saying, you know, if you need someone, I'm free.
0: In finance, the Dow Jones closed down 352 points, the Nasdaq down 308, one Australian dollar buying 70.3 US cents.
2: At Sydney's Classic Hits 2UE, we love playing classic hits. And there's plenty more of them coming up straight after the news and weather.
0: A high-stakes shake-up's expected for the Wallaby side as Joseph Swali'i's shifted to the wing. It will be the Codehoppers' first start in the outside backs after spending 21 tests at centre. Teammate Harry Potter backing him ahead of Sunday's test against the Springboks.
3: Yeah, I think he's incredibly athletic and got loads of attributes that would be awesome on the wing, going really well at centre and loving playing with him there at the moment.
0: Roosters coach Trent Robinson maintains returning halfback Sam Walker has done more than enough to recover from the syndesmosis surgery. The 24-year-old named for tomorrow's prelim against the Dolphins. And England captain Harry Brooke has surged to a career-high fourth in the ICC's T20 batting rankings after starring against Sri Lanka. It's 9:04. That's the latest news and sport.
2: 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Sydney traffic.
4: In Sydney, McCarran, a motorbike have collided on Railway Parade approaching Unwins Bridge Road. Lane 1 westbound is blocked. Dundas, a broken down truck. Stewart Street approaching Marsden Road. That's in lane 2 eastbound. Roseville Chase, a breakdown on Warringah Road near Malga Avenue. It's in lane 1 heading south. And delays for the M4 through Clyde after an earlier westbound crash. Pacific Smiles Dental is Australia's local dentist. It only takes 2 minutes to book online at pacificsmilesdental.com.au, and they're now open in Parramatta, Ashfield and Sydney CBD. I'm Tim Govers. That's the latest traffic on Classic Hits 2UE.
2: 2UE Sydney weather.
0: Partly cloudy throughout the day with patchy showers clearing. Top of 24 on the coast, 27 in the west. A sunny day tomorrow, mostly clear on Saturday. Showers increasing Sunday. A shower or two Monday and partly cloudy for Tuesday. Right now it's 17 degrees in town. Humidity 93%. It's 16 degrees at Bankstown, 16 also at Terry Hills. 14 degrees at Campbelltown, 13 at Lucas Heights, 15 at Penrith, 18 at Gosford.
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remember the surrealist artwork that went with Billy Joel's River of Dreams, a picture of him with a river floating through his mind? That artwork was done by his wife at the time, Christy Brinkley. Good morning, it's Michelle Murphy with our 9 o'clock music marathon, back-to-back classic hits. Let's keep going. Barry Manilow.

Ultimate Commitments live when they toured Australia when that song was hot. Lead singer Andrew Strong was hot. He was wearing one of those hyper-coloured t-shirts, so you knew exactly where he was sweating from. They were not a good idea. This is a good idea, though. Sydney's classic hits 2UE. It's our 9 o'clock music marathon.

0: finest. Another day in paradise. Phil Collins wrapping up this morning's 9 o'clock music marathon, and I Was Made for Loving You. Kiss, 3 years ago, performed that at the MCG. It was Collingwood taking on the Brisbane Lions then. Brisbane Lions are getting used to it, aren't they? A news update at 10 o'clock next. A sports update ahead of a massive weekend too. And straight back into the classic hits, including this one from Roger Vadouris.
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14: It's 10 o'clock. Good morning. I'm Josh Bryant. The Prime Minister has revealed an artificial intelligence bot has breached Australia's government systems. The non-human OpenAI agent accessed the Medicare Statistics Reporting Service portal in June. The portal is operated by Services Australia. It's not believed that any personal information has been accessed at this stage, but investigations into the extent of the breach are ongoing, with the government only made aware late last week. Anthony Albanese says he raised the matter directly with the boss of the artificial intelligence company.
15: This situation is obviously unacceptable. And today I spoke with the CEO of OpenAI, Sam Altman, to express Australia's extreme concern about this incident. And I also expressed my disappointment that it took the company way too long to inform the government.
14: Airport security staff are returning to work after the first of two strikes today at Sydney Airport. They'll walk off the job again for 2 hours from 6pm amid their push for better pay. Separate industrial action by ground staff is not expected to affect passenger flights by Qantas. It's largely affecting freight operations. A man from the state's south has been charged with using cryptocurrency to purchase child abuse material online. Police from a dedicated strike force executed a search warrant at North Albury. The 29-year-old now due to face court today. 70 hospitals across the state will now be guaranteed minimum nurse staff.